0: R&B. That's Tank with Control. Thanks for hanging out with yours truly, Shea Boy in the Ride. Happy Monday. Hopefully you had a fabulous Father's Day. If you are a father, we're back at it today, of course, with more great music. We'll spill some R&B tea in the ride with the Entertainment Report. And if you got into an argument this weekend with your boo, I got you. I've got the top five ways to make up after you get into that argument.
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2: ABC News, I'm Stephanie Officer. President Trump reversing course when it comes to his threats of bombing Iran. Earlier today, he had a softer tone when responding to reporters about the negotiation process to end the months-long conflict. Mr. Trump now insisting the diplomacy Vice President Vance is leading will prevent any escalation in the Strait of Hormuz, saying the U.S. naval blockade was more effective.
3: I think the blockade was more impactful than dropping bombs, if you want to know the truth. It was like I said, they call it the steel wall. Nobody got through. Not one ship got through, able to go to Iran. They got through if we wanted them to go through.
2: Terrifying moment in Illinois earlier today after a home explosion in Dixon left one person seriously injured with burns to the face and legs. Dixon's deputy fire chief Adam Arnold said they detected high gas readings.
4: Crews did continue to find gas readings further and further down the street, so that's when we decided to make the move to evacuate the entire neighborhood and relocate residents.
2: This is ABC News.
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0: every couple argues. The real question isn't whether you'll fight, it's how you'll reconnect afterward. Researchers at Princeton University have found that kissing can actually help resolve conflict and strengthen emotional bonds. So if you're trying to get back in good standing with your boo thing, I've got 5 ways to smooth things over. Try this on for size. 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A sincere apology can lower defenses faster than any explanation. Remember, it's not you versus them. It's both of you versus the problem. KMGC.
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17: From the Radio Works Weather Center, here's a look at your overnight weather. Well, could see scattered showers and thunderstorms overnight with a low of 72. Then Tuesday, cloudy, going to be seeing a high of 84. Wednesday, rain showers in the morning, then scattered thunderstorms arriving in the afternoon. Some of these could contain strong gusty winds with a high of 83. And Thursday, partly cloudy skies, going to see a high of 92, and, well, same thing for Friday. I'm Doc Bryce, and that's a look at your overnight weather from the Radio Works Weather Center.
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12: From the Radio Works Weather Center, here's a look at your overnight weather. We could see scattered showers and thunderstorms overnight with a low of 72. Then Tuesday, cloudy, going to be seeing a high of 84. Wednesday, rain showers in the morning, then scattered thunderstorms arriving in the afternoon. Some of these could contain strong gusty winds with a high of 83. And Thursday, partly cloudy skies, going to see a high of 92. And, well, same thing for Friday. I'm Doc Bryce, and that's a look at your overnight weather from the Radio Works Weather Center.
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We take one from yesterday. Take one from today. And as a matter of fact, I never felt love so bad. Oh, yeah. Ain't nobody ever do me like you. 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

0: It's that time to spill some R&B tea. More than 20 years after the original hit movie, Ice Cube and Nia Long are officially reuniting for a new chapter in the Are We There Yet franchise. The upcoming sequel is reportedly titled Are They Gone Yet? And we'll catch up with Nick and Suzanne as they navigate life as grandparents. Now, the project is currently in development, and fans who grew up with the original film are already celebrating the reunion, me included.
1: Get into the best.
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3: I'm Stephanie Officer. A state of emergency active in Los Angeles where a warehouse fire burning since Wednesday is prompting air quality alerts. 85 million pounds of decaying food is burning. Building owners say the flames may have started while contractors were testing solar panels on the roof. City Council member Isabel Jurado today.
4: Families are still dealing with the smoke, odor, ash, closed parks and community spaces, disrupted routines, and serious concerns about what they are breathing.
3: Months of negotiations leading Congress to make progress on passing one of the most significant housing reforms in decades. Today, the Senate voted 85-5 on the 21st Century Road to Housing Act, the bill aiming to allow more housing and home ownership by loosening regulations on construction and limiting Wall Street investors from buying homes families could purchase instead. The bill now heads to the House, where it is also expected to pass with bipartisan support as early as tomorrow. This is ABC News.
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0: button at The Ride with Shay on Instagram. Let's stay connected, girl. Back with the top five ways to make up with your boo after you have one of those arguments. Try this one. Listen before you defend yourself. When emotions are high, most people listen just long enough to prepare their comeback. Instead, give your partner the space to fully express how they feel. I know it's hard. Ask questions and show that you're really trying to understand, not just respond. Feeling heard often matters more than being right.
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10: from the Radio Works Weather Center, here's a look at your overnight weather. Well, could see scattered showers and thunderstorms overnight with a low of 72. Then Tuesday, cloudy, going to be seeing a high of 84. Wednesday, rain showers in the morning, then scattered thunderstorms arriving in the afternoon. Some of these could contain strong gusty winds with a high of 83. And Thursday, partly cloudy skies, going to see a high of 92. And, well, same thing for Friday. I'm Doc Bryce, and that's a look at your overnight weather from the Radio Works Weather Center.
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0: classic and new classic R&B. My name is Shay Moore. Thanks for hanging out with me in the ride. You know, that was Mutual from PJ Morton. He's one of those artists that music lovers absolutely swear by. A lot of people know him as a keyboard player from Maroon 5, but he's built a really strong solo career in R&B and has won multiple Grammys along the way. What I like about that song Mutual is that it's really about wanting a relationship where the effort goes both ways. Can you relate to that? Because I sure can.
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9: From the Radio Works Weather Center, here's a look at your overnight weather. We'll could see scattered showers and thunderstorms overnight with a low of 72. Then Tuesday, cloudy, going to be seeing a high of 84. Wednesday, rain showers in the morning, then scattered thunderstorms arriving in the afternoon. Some of these could contain strong gusty winds with a high of 83. And Thursday, partly cloudy skies, going to see a high of 92. And, well, same thing for Friday. I'm Doc Bryce, and that's a look at your overnight weather from the Radio Works Weather Center.
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Yes, it's Shay Moore in the ride. When I was 19 years old, I worked as a 411 operator. 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Ask your mother, ask your grandmother, they'll explain. Anyway, I was living in Atlanta at the time, and TLC was the biggest group in the world. I look up Tion Watkins' phone number, and what did I see?

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0: to Kim inside the ride with yours truly, Shay Moore. You could call me Cupid tonight. I'm trying to get you and your boo back together. Got some ways to make it happen, especially after you've gone through a little fight situation. Do something thoughtful. Grand gestures aren't always necessary. Bring home their favorite snacks, send a sweet text, or handle a chore that they normally do. Small acts of kindness send a powerful message. I still care about you, even when we're upset. Actions often speak louder than apologies. At least for me, that's true.
1: South Arkansas. I listen when I'm in the car.
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3: ABC News, I'm Stephanie Officer. President Trump presenting a softer tone when speaking about the negotiations with Iran to end the month-long conflict. He now insists the diplomacy from Vice President Vance and the U.S. negotiating team will prevent any further escalation in the Strait of Hormuz.
4: As long as they respect us, I don't want to use the word fear because that's an inappropriate word, but as long as they respect us, we're not going to have any trouble. We have total control of the Strait.
3: Terrifying moments in Dixon, Illinois, after an early morning explosion forced hundreds to leave. Deputy Fire Chief Adam Arnold.
5: Crews quickly extinguished the fire. One resident of the home was found outside, suffering burn injuries to his face and legs.
3: That person flown to Rockford for treatment. After firefighters investigated the area, they detected gas readings in nearby homes. The entire neighborhood of 400 residents evacuated as a precaution. This is ABC News.
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0: industry giant and legendary record executive Clive Davis has passed away at the age of 94. Davis helped shape the careers of icons, including Whitney Houston, Alicia Keys, Aretha Franklin, and countless others over a career that spanned more than six decades. Known as the man with the golden ear, he won multiple Grammy Awards and was inducted into the Rock and Roll Hall of Fame. The music world is indeed mourning the loss of one of the most influential executives in recording history.
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15: weather. From the Radio Works Weather Center, here's a look at your overnight weather. Well, could see scattered showers and thunderstorms overnight with a low of 72. Then Tuesday, cloudy, going to be seeing a high of 84. Wednesday, rain showers in the morning, then scattered thunderstorms arriving in the afternoon. Some of these could contain strong gusty winds with a high of 83. And Thursday, partly cloudy skies, going to see a high of 92. And, well, same thing for Friday. I'm Doc Bryce, and that's a look at your overnight weather from the Radio Works Weather Center.
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12: From the Radio Works Weather Center, here's a look at your overnight weather. We'll could see scattered showers and thunderstorms overnight with a low of 72. Then Tuesday, cloudy, going to be seeing a high of 84. Wednesday, rain showers in the morning, then scattered thunderstorms arriving in the afternoon. Some of these could contain strong gusty winds with a high of 83. And Thursday, partly cloudy skies, going to see a high of 92. And, well, same thing for Friday. I'm Doc Bryce, and that's a look at your overnight weather from the Radio Works Weather Center.
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0: perform at this year's Essence Festival in New Orleans. Of course, a major tribute is being planned right now to commemorate the life and legacy of Aaliyah. And the tribute is going to be curated by none other than Missy Elliott. Now, this special presentation is going to be called Sunday Flowers, and it will celebrate the 30th anniversary of Aaliyah's groundbreaking One in a Million album and her lasting impact on music and culture. Festival organizers say the tribute is going to be one of the signature moments of the weekend in New Orleans. I haven't been in a couple of years. I got to get my coins together.
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4: State of emergency in Los Angeles's Boyle Heights neighborhood, where a warehouse fire burning since Wednesday is prompting air quality alerts. 85 million pounds of decaying food up in flames. Building owners say the inferno may have started while contractors were testing solar panels. Mayor Karen Bass says air quality has improved, but the city is acting.
5: We have thousands more air purifiers to distribute, thousands more masks to distribute, and we do have 2 shelters that are open for anyone that wants shelter. It is voluntary, and they are welcome to be there 24 hours a day.
4: Staying in California, Chico officials confirm reports of an active shooter at the Butte County Library. Police say 2 are dead, 1 person in custody. They do not believe there is an ongoing threat. A spokesperson for Minority Leader Chuck Schumer says Senate Democrats plan on forcing a vote on the House-passed Iran War Powers Resolution tomorrow. This is ABC News.
6: Man, I love this place. I've been surfing here since I was a kid. Now, seeing my grandson out on the water, it means everything to me. Watching him and taking in the blue waves, the sea breeze, the blurry horizon.
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0: wrapping up the list of ways to reconnect with your boo after an argument. 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According to researchers, kissing can help couples resolve conflict and reconnect emotionally. 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Because the strongest couples aren't the ones who never argue. They're the ones who know how to make up.
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2: From the Radio Works Weather Center, here's a look at your overnight weather. We could see scattered showers and thunderstorms overnight with a low of 72. Then Tuesday, cloudy, going to be seeing a high of 84. Wednesday, rain showers in the morning, then scattered thunderstorms arriving in the afternoon. Some of these could contain strong gusty winds with a high of 83. And Thursday, partly cloudy skies, going to see a high of 92. And, well, same thing for Friday. I'm Doc Bryce, and that's a look at your overnight weather from the Radio Works Weather Center.
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14: The Radio Works Weather Center. Here's a look at your overnight weather. We'll could see scattered showers and thunderstorms overnight with a low of 72. Then Tuesday, cloudy. Going to be seeing a high of 84. Wednesday, rain showers in the morning. Then scattered thunderstorms arriving in the afternoon. Some of these could contain strong gusty winds with a high of 83. And Thursday, partly cloudy skies. Going to see a high of 92. And, well, same thing for Friday. I'm Doc Bryce, and that's a look at your overnight weather from the Radio Works Weather Center.
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0: As the years go by, the great songs just keep coming. 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

0: Tyla with Water. You know, she's always hitting the scene and running the scoreboard up. This week, I think I'll be more intentional with adding water. And different, like, infused waters. I've been doing pretty good with it. Last week, it was my coconut water, and I stuck to that plan, and I felt good. But now I have these chia seeds, and you got to remember to soak them for, like, that 10 to 15 minutes. They're supposed to be good for everything, even getting some rest. Yeah, I guess we're pulling these late-night hours together. I might need something to pep me up just a tad. I don't know. Let me figure this out. Maxwell's on the way with a little something-something.
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18: 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From the Radio Works Weather Center, here's a look at your overnight weather. Well, could see scattered showers and thunderstorms overnight with a low of 72. Then Tuesday, cloudy, going to be seeing a high of 84. Wednesday, rain showers in the morning, then scattered thunderstorms arriving in the afternoon. Some of these could contain strong gusty winds with a high of 83. And Thursday, partly cloudy skies, going to see a high of 92. And, well, same thing for Friday. I'm Doc Bryce, and that's a look at your overnight weather from the Radio Works Weather Center.
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12: From the Radio Works Weather Center, here's a look at your overnight weather. We'll could see scattered showers and thunderstorms overnight with a low of 72. Then Tuesday, cloudy, going to be seeing a high of 84. Wednesday, rain showers in the morning, then scattered thunderstorms arriving in the afternoon. Some of these could contain strong gusty winds with a high of 83. And Thursday, partly cloudy skies, going to see a high of 92. And, well, same thing for Friday. I'm Doc Bryce, and that's a look at your overnight weather from the Radio Works Weather Center.
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Ari Lennox with Vacancy. Tonight, while we're taking this musical journey, we're going there with some Aaliyah. We're going to take it back with some Tupac and Danny Boy. I ain't mad at you.

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0: Tank with Control. One thing I love about Tank, that man can ink some lyrics. Oh, it doesn't matter if he's doing it for himself or if he's inking the lyrics for someone else. He is a genius when it comes down to inking some hits. But then you got to think about it. Like, sir, your emotional roller coaster. Who is sending you through all of this? We need to talk about it. I got more of your faves coming up. We'll figure this thing out together. Life is always better with a soundtrack that's kind of reflective. So Michael Jackson with that PYT is coming up, and it's out there for you.
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1: ABC News, I'm Stephanie Officer. The Iran negotiations are proving successful, according to Vice President J.D. Vance, who is on his way back to the U.S. after a weekend of talks. The VP said they created a, quote, good foundation for a successful final deal that would end the months-long conflict. The most immediate, ensuring the Strait of Hormuz stays open. Iran seems to be agreeable, says ABC contributor retired Colonel Steve Ganyard, because President Trump has granted a sanctions waiver on the sale of Iranian oil.
2: But it'll pump billions and billions of dollars into this Iranian regime that we don't know what its future looks like. We don't know, are they really going to come in and join the world community, or are they going to be the same old Iran that we had before, feeding their proxies to sow dissent around the world?
1: That waiver lasts until August 21st. Merlin the Duck, clad in his signature green Mexico jersey, has become that country's unofficial World Cup mascot because of his cuteness and popularity, so much so he overshadowed the Mexican president at her press conference Monday. This is ABC News.
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0: Victoria Monet would let me. You know, she came out and she's been running the scoreboard all the way up, whether she's dancing or she's just standing still at that mic serenading you. We got more of it on the way. I see we're going to hook you up with some Jay-Z, Taking It Back, because I just want to love you, baby.
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15: From the Radio Works Weather Center, here's a look at your overnight weather. We'll could see scattered showers and thunderstorms overnight with a low of 72. Then Tuesday, cloudy, going to be seeing a high of 84. Wednesday, rain showers in the morning, then scattered thunderstorms arriving in the afternoon. Some of these could contain strong gusty winds with a high of 83. And Thursday, partly cloudy skies, going to see a high of 92, and, well, same thing for Friday. I'm Doc Bryce, and that's a look at your overnight weather from the Radio Works Weather Center.
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0: October London with that touch on me. I sure hope I got the algorithm of your nights on lock. 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
15: From the Radio Works Weather Center, here's a look at your overnight weather. We'll could see scattered showers and thunderstorms overnight with a low of 72. Then Tuesday, cloudy, going to be seeing a high of 84. Wednesday, rain showers in the morning, then scattered thunderstorms arriving in the afternoon. Some of these could contain strong gusty winds with a high of 83. And Thursday, partly cloudy skies, going to see a high of 92. And, well, same thing for Friday. I'm Doc Bryce, and that's a look at your overnight weather from the Radio Works Weather Center.
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1: This is a love that withstands time, space, and matter forever. Forever's a mighty long time. Here we are decades later. The sentiment is still the same. Listen.

Raheem Devon with the 20th year anniversary of You. He's been inking some hits for a very long time, but he still said, look, I'm going to re-release this one, and you're going to love it even more. And we do. Here's Maya giving us the best of her.

0: 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We don't know why it works, but it does. It's today's best mix of R&B.
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0: Teddy Swims and Giveon, are you even real? Yeah. These are questions that need answers. And it's the voice inside your speaker box. LaTangela Faye, holding it down for my girl, Get Down, Sissy Brown. You know, I'm going to keep it rolling with more of your feel goods. Tonight, I see we have something coming in. And let me see, BJ the Chicago Kid. Have you heard that one yet? Spend the Night. Since this is our little slumber party, I just figured I'd run that one back. Ribbon in the Sky with Stevie Wonder, and I got a couple of surprises in store just for you. So be sure to keep it locked right where you have it.
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6: Renovation to the National Mall's reflecting pool is already deteriorating, and the Trump administration claims vandals are to blame. ABC's Elizabeth Chelsea.
7: It's been just 2 weeks since the $16 million taxpayer-funded renovation. The blue paint already peeling, the water green with algae. The pool could soon be drained for repairs. President Trump recently promised the renovated pool would last for years.
8: 50 to 100 years before you have to do anything.
7: He blamed the damage on vandals.
8: They cut it very violently.
7: He claims someone slashed the bottom of the pool and pulled up the paint, but provided no evidence.
6: Take Your Pet to Work Week, and what better way to celebrate than with Bone Jovi the Cat, who guards the Bone Museum in Brooklyn, New York. He oversees a collection of human bones and anatomical specimens. Bone Jovi was adopted from Best Friends Animal Society last June. This is ABC News.
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0: Grammy Award-winning artist Kalani with that Folded. Tonight, while I'm holding it down for Sissy Brown, I'm having so much fun just going through the soundtrack. She got so many different options in here. I love it here. Albie Shore is coming up. I'm going to hook you up with this Jasmine Sullivan for sure. And Neo with his latest Up, Out, and Gone. So keep it locked right where you have it.
1: The U.S. Treasury quietly released its official financial report for 2025. It appears by its own numbers, the U.S. government seems insolvent. It's reported that the Treasury shows about $6 trillion in assets and over $47 trillion in liabilities. Add it all up, and it looks like the U.S. owes more than $130 trillion it doesn't have. 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
16: From the Radio Works Weather Center, here's a look at your overnight weather. Well, could see scattered showers and thunderstorms overnight with a low of 72. Then Tuesday, cloudy, going to be seeing a high of 84. Wednesday, rain showers in the morning, then scattered thunderstorms arriving in the afternoon. Some of these could contain strong gusty winds with a high of 83. And Thursday, partly cloudy skies, going to see a high of 92. And, well, same thing for Friday. I'm Doc Bryson. That's a look at your overnight weather from the Radio Works Weather Center.
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0: Neo with Up, Out, and Gone. It be that way sometimes, so we might as well keep it rolling. Usher's on the way. You make me wanna.
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7: From the Radio Works Weather Center, here's a look at your overnight weather. We'll could see scattered showers and thunderstorms overnight with a low of 72. Then Tuesday, cloudy, going to be seeing a high of 84. Wednesday, rain showers in the morning, then scattered thunderstorms arriving in the afternoon. Some of these could contain strong gusty winds with a high of 83. And Thursday, partly cloudy skies, going to see a high of 92. And, well, same thing for Friday. I'm Doc Bryce, and that's a look at your overnight weather from the Radio Works Weather Center.
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PJ Morton with Mutual. It's your girl, LaTangela Faye, holding it down for Sister Brown. With more of your faves, like this baby face keeps on falling.

0: cocked his hat to the side and let him know. And he is back in full effect like he never left. It's your girl, LaTangela. And you know, I have questions that need answers. Why are you up this time of night? What are you doing? Are you tossing and turning? Are you cruising through the city? Are you clocking some extra hours with me? Either way, I mean, I appreciate you so much for keeping me company and allowing me to be a part of the soundtrack of your night. I got Groove Theory coming up. I got some new addition on the way and the latest from Genevieve with Head Over Heels. I got more on the way. I got a couple of surprises and maybe something that you can hum along to. Even if you don't remember the words, it'll be our special remix. So keep it locked right here.
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6: Stephanie Officer. The Iran negotiations are proving successful, according to Vice President J.D. Vance, who is on his way back to the U.S. after a weekend of talks. The VP said they created a, quote, good foundation for a successful final deal that would end the months-long conflict. The most immediate, ensuring the Strait of Hormuz stays open. Iran seems to be agreeable, says ABC contributor retired Colonel Steve Ganyard, because President Trump has granted a sanctions waiver on the sale of Iranian oil.
7: But it'll pump billions and billions of dollars into this Iranian regime that we don't know what its future looks like. We don't know, are they really going to come in and join the world community, or are they going to be the same old Iran that we had before, feeding their proxies to sow dissent around the world?
6: That waiver lasts until August 21st. Merlin the Duck, clad in his signature green Mexico jersey, has become that country's unofficial World Cup mascot because of his cuteness and popularity, so much so he overshadowed the Mexican president at her press conference Monday. This is ABC News.
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0: 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Coming up, we're going to keep it rolling. 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
15: weather. From the Radio Works Weather Center, here's a look at your overnight weather. We'll could see scattered showers and thunderstorms overnight with a low of 72. Then Tuesday, cloudy, going to be seeing a high of 84. Wednesday, rain showers in the morning, then scattered thunderstorms arriving in the afternoon. Some of these could contain strong gusty winds with a high of 83. And Thursday, partly cloudy skies, going to see a high of 92. And, well, same thing for Friday. I'm Doc Bryce, and that's a look at your overnight weather from the Radio Works Weather Center.
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0: St. Harrison with Bad. Newly engaged Rihanna says she's on her way with that work.
1: In Arkansas, cancers of the lung, breast, prostate, and colon are the leading cause of cancer deaths. 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
6: From the Radio Works Weather Center, here's a look at your overnight weather. We'll could see scattered showers and thunderstorms overnight with a low of 72. Then Tuesday, cloudy, going to be seeing a high of 84. Wednesday, rain showers in the morning, then scattered thunderstorms arriving in the afternoon. Some of these could contain strong gusty winds with a high of 83. And Thursday, partly cloudy skies, going to see a high of 92. And, well, same thing for Friday. I'm Doc Bryce, and that's a look at your overnight weather from the Radio Works Weather Center.
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2: Don't talk, just listen. First of all, I have to be honest with you, baby. I lied when I told you I never wanted to see you again.

0: Stokely with that needs love. Indeed. I've been watching some of them shows, and I'm like, maybe I don't need love the way that I thought I did. Some of those Married at First Sight type shows and So Many Days of Fiancé type show. I don't know if it's just the skits or if the dating scene is really just that cooked, but some days I just want to sit on the porch and listen to the birds, because right now it's complicated. I got more of our faves coming up. Coco Jones, I See You, so stick around.
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2: ABC News, I'm Stephanie Officer. The recent renovation to the National Mall's reflecting pool is already deteriorating, and the Trump administration claims vandals are to blame. ABC's Elizabeth Chelsea.
3: It's been just 2 weeks since the $16 million taxpayer-funded renovation. The blue paint already peeling, the water green with algae. The pool could soon be drained for repairs. President Trump recently promised the renovated pool would last for years.
4: 50 to 100 years before you have to do anything.
3: He blamed the damage on vandals.
4: They cut it very violently.
3: He claims someone slashed the bottom of the pool and pulled up the paint, but provided no evidence.
2: Take Your Pet to Work Week, and what better way to celebrate than with Bon Jovi the Cat, who guards the Bone Museum in Brooklyn, New York. He oversees a collection of human bones and anatomical specimens. Bon Jovi was adopted from Best Friends Animal Society last June. This is ABC News.
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0: with One Love. I absolutely love me some Kim. That man sounds just as good in person as he does on the record. Now, he's going to walk around, even if it's 100-degree weather, probably barefoot and with a scarf around his neck and something warm to sip on and whisper before the show. So intense, but so intentional and so legendary. Keep it locked. I got more of your faves coming up.
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17: From the Radio Works Weather Center, here's a look at your overnight weather. We'll could see scattered showers and thunderstorms overnight with a low of 72. Then Tuesday, cloudy, going to be seeing a high of 84. Wednesday, rain showers in the morning, then scattered thunderstorms arriving in the afternoon. Some of these could contain strong gusty winds with a high of 83. And Thursday, partly cloudy skies, going to see a high of 92. And, well, same thing for Friday. I'm Doc Bryce, and that's a look at your overnight weather from the Radio Works Weather Center.
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0: Kevin Ross with Love in the Middle. I got 50 Cent along with Nate Dogg and 21 questions. How many answers can I get? These are questions that need answers.
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10: From the Radio Works Weather Center, here's a look at your overnight weather. We'll could see scattered showers and thunderstorms overnight with a low of 72. Then Tuesday, cloudy, going to be seeing a high of 84. Wednesday, rain showers in the morning, then scattered thunderstorms arriving in the afternoon. Some of these could contain strong gusty winds with a high of 83. And Thursday, partly cloudy skies, going to see a high of 92. And, well, same thing for Friday. I'm Doc Bryce, and that's a look at your overnight weather from the Radio Works Weather Center.
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Olivia Dean with Man I Need. Oh, we are counting these hours down together, kicking off another amazing hour with this soundtrack. Hey, Casanova.

0: Keith Sweat with that Lay You Down. You know, that man has been inking so many hits over the decades. I bet you anything, it would be impossible for him to find his favorite song. Like, dear sir. And did you know that they were going to be the big hits now that they were when you wrote them then? I often wonder about that with these artists. Because, I mean, most of them, you didn't provide the soundtrack for us. We'd have left it on somebody's answering machine. As a matter of fact, I'm going to give you a couple of bangers to put on somebody's answering machine right now. Love with Music Soul Child. And then the latest from Tone Stith with that Fly, certified banger. Keep it locked right where you have it.
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2: Officer. The Iran negotiations are proving successful, according to Vice President J.D. Vance, who is on his way back to the U.S. after a weekend of talks. The VP said they created a, quote, good foundation for a successful final deal that would end the months-long conflict. The most immediate, ensuring the Strait of Hormuz stays open. Iran seems to be agreeable, says ABC contributor retired Colonel Steve Ganyard, because President Trump has granted a sanctions waiver on the sale of Iranian oil.
3: But it'll pump billions and billions of dollars into this Iranian regime that we don't know what its future looks like. We don't know, are they really going to come in and join the world community, or are they going to be the same old Iran that we had before, feeding their proxies to sow dissent around the world?
2: That waiver lasts until August 21st. Merlin the Duck, clad in his signature green Mexico jersey, has become that country's unofficial World Cup mascot because of his cuteness and popularity, so much so he overshadowed the Mexican president at her press conference Monday. This is ABC News.
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0: Tone stiff with fly. It's the voice inside your speaker box, LaTangela Faye, reminding you to write it down, all of those goals. And this week, we're going over all little steps to make sure that we feel the accomplishments, the big ones, the small ones. Just take time to give yourself that grace. It's a new week, and we're going to kick this thing off right.
1: The U.S. Treasury quietly released its official financial report for 2025. It appears by its own numbers, the U.S. government seems insolvent. It's reported that the Treasury shows about $6 trillion in assets and over $47 trillion in liabilities. Add it all up, and it looks like the U.S. owes more than $130 trillion it doesn't have. 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
9: 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Well, could see scattered showers and thunderstorms overnight with a low of 72. Then Tuesday, cloudy, going to be seeing a high of 84. Wednesday, rain showers in the morning, then scattered thunderstorms arriving in the afternoon. Some of these could contain strong gusty winds with a high of 83. And Thursday, partly cloudy skies, going to see a high of 92. And, well, same thing for Friday. I'm Doc Bryce, and that's a look at your overnight weather from the Radio Works Weather Center.
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14: From the Radio Works Weather Center, here's a look at your overnight weather. We'll could see scattered showers and thunderstorms overnight with a low of 72. Then Tuesday, cloudy, going to be seeing a high of 84. Wednesday, rain showers in the morning, then scattered thunderstorms arriving in the afternoon. Some of these could contain strong gusty winds with a high of 83. And Thursday, partly cloudy skies, going to see a high of 92, and, well, same thing for Friday. I'm Doc Bryce, and that's a look at your overnight weather from the Radio Works Weather Center.
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You're rolling with me, your quintessential Gen Xer. Ladies and gentlemen, I am Big Ant. Good Taco Tuesday morning to you, you, and especially you over there. As you can hear, I'm still a little bit of Shetland pony, a little bit of horse, not too much, but coming back a little bit strong. Still going to take a little bit easy, and that's something you should do every now and then. Take it a little bit easy. Just got a call yesterday about an old buddy of mine, just like me, old workaholic. They found him 2 days later when they had to do a well check in his apartment. Look, man, take care of yourself. Stop. Take a break. Breathe and enjoy life. And then do me a favor. Well, I'll tell you what to do at the end of the show. Right now, let's get ourselves ready for this morning. Big stretch. Reach up high, touch that sky. Reach down low. Touch them toes. Ladies and gentlemen, let's start this Taco Tuesday morning show.

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12: weather. From the Radio Works Weather Center, here's a look at your overnight weather. We'll could see scattered showers and thunderstorms overnight with a low of 72. Then Tuesday, cloudy, going to be seeing a high of 84. Wednesday, rain showers in the morning, then scattered thunderstorms arriving in the afternoon. Some of these could contain strong gusty winds with a high of 83. And Thursday, partly cloudy skies, going to see a high of 92. And, well, same thing for Friday. I'm Doc Bryson. That's a look at your overnight weather from the Radio Works Weather Center.
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8: From the Radio Works Weather Center, here's a look at your overnight weather. We'll could see scattered showers and thunderstorms overnight with a low of 72. Then Tuesday, cloudy, going to be seeing a high of 84. Wednesday, rain showers in the morning, then scattered thunderstorms arriving in the afternoon. Some of these could contain strong gusty winds with a high of 83. And Thursday, partly cloudy skies, going to see a high of 92. And, well, same thing for Friday. I'm Doc Bryce, and that's a look at your overnight weather from the Radio Works Weather Center.
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13: Sweetheart, I've been trying so hard to get over you. 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
1: ABC News, I'm Sherry Preston. Progress in peace talks with Iran. The Trump administration now saying Iran has agreed to allow inspectors from the UN's nuclear agency into the country. That promise, however, was also a part of the deal with Iran reached under the Obama administration, which President Trump tore up. Here's ABC's Steve Ganyard.
2: Some sort of an international body that may begin to at least provide some of the information that's been missing, frankly, for months, if not years. And then it's going to be a decision by the intelligence community about, are the Iranians pushing beyond what eventually will be agreed to?
1: There are changes on the way in the intelligence community, sources tell ABC News. The new acting director of national intelligence, Bull Pulte, has started laying people off. The House could vote as soon as today on a housing reform package that passed the Senate with bipartisan support, one part of it banning Wall Street investors from buying up single-family homes. Europe is roasting, with much of the continent expecting temperatures in the mid-90s or higher for several days. This is ABC News.
3: 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Watching him and taking in the blue waves, the sea breeze, the blurry horizon.
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5: Hello, South Arkansas. I'm Doc Bryce. Let's talk news. A flood watch will be in effect starting for Monday afternoon through Tuesday morning for parts of South Arkansas, North Louisiana, and East Texas, including Ouachita, Union, Columbia, Lafayette, Hempstead, Nevada, Miller, and Little River counties. Heavy rain may bring 1 to 3 inches with higher amounts possible. Low-lying areas, creeks, streams, and poor drainage spots could flood. Beginning Tuesday, June 23rd, and continuing through the rest of the week, the Dallas County Landfill will only accept 1 to 3 bags of household waste per visit. Class 4 building materials will still be accepted. County officials say all trucks will continue running throughout Dallas County and thank residents for their patience and cooperation during the temporary change. Dallas County Sheriff Mike Canadel says deputies found more suspected drugs after last week's traffic stop, including additional meth and marijuana hidden inside the vehicle. In circuit criminal court, several defendants entered guilty pleas in drug, DWI, fleeing, firearm, and sex offender cases. The sheriff's office also released its Friday felony list, including arrests from Fordyce, Sparkman, Thornton, Bearden, and Carthage. Camden kicks off July with back-to-back fun next week. First Friday is next Friday, July 3rd from 6 to 9 on Washington Street with Oh My Stars Monthly Market. 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Then Saturday, July 4th, Camden Star Spangled Spectacular returns to Camden Municipal Airport. Gates open up at 6 with food trucks, inflatables, kids' activities, a veteran's recognition, and live music from the Mighty Dad Pods. 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And don't forget, Scotty McCurry is coming to El Dorado with special guest Coyote Pine. 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
3: 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All right, guys. Thank you. 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
11: We are looking at a 40% chance at showers and thunderstorms throughout the day. It's going to be mostly cloudy with temperatures near 86. Tonight, a 30% chance at rain, partly cloudy and 72. Another 40% chance of rain on Wednesday under mostly cloudy conditions with temperatures near 88. Then on Wednesday night, another 30% chance at showers and thunderstorms. It'll be partly cloudy with an overnight low near 72. Out of the Radio Works Weather Center, I'm JJ.

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1: Coming up at the top of the hour in trending entertainment and trending headline news, Beyonce shows fans a behind-the-scenes look at Jay-Z's hair transformation, the Lincoln Reflection pool's renovation costs, and Carla has some music news. We'll talk about all of these stories at the top of the hour. But right now, it is time to ask the CLO, our Chief Love Officer, Steve Harvey. Here we go, CLO. Brian in Woodbridge writes, my wife called her ex on his birthday. She got busted and she said she was really calling to check on his mom, like that made it better. They've been close since they were kids. And am I supposed to be cool with her still being friendly with them?
2: Wait, that's what Brian wants to know. Her ex-husband?
1: Yeah, she called her ex-husband for his birthday. Yeah. And then when her husband caught her, she said she was really calling to check on his mom, his ex's mom. Because they're still close. You get it?
2: No, I'm not. I ain't cool with none of that.
1: That's what the husband wants to know. Is he supposed to be cool? Yeah. So
2: you know,
1: no.
2: let his current wife wish him a happy birthday. He don't need you wishing him no happy birthday. Mm-hmm. And why is that still important to you that he have a happy birthday? Now keep on happy birthday. You can go on over there and try to see if y'all can get back to having that happy life y'all got divorced from.
1: Wow.
2: No, I ain't angry. But we know what if you still need to wish him a happy birthday, what am I for?
1: Okay.
2: Because hold on. Suppose I start calling exes wishing them a happy birthday. How you finna feel about that?
1: Oh, not good at all.
2: You know, I mean, you know, because we still close.
1: Yeah.
3: I'm close to her mama. I'm still close.
1: But what do you do with those relationships, though? I mean, like, they were a family once upon a time. She was close to the mother, the ex-mother-in-law. How do you, what do you do? You
2: she has a new husband.
1: Yeah, so you're saying just cut off
2: the Bible says when you take a wife,
1: leave and cleave.
2: You cleave unto her and leave all others.
1: Mm-hmm.
2: It hold down confusion. You can't have that. Yeah, just y'all keep thinking you can have that. You can have male friends. Mm-hmm. Y'all keep thinking that. That's not how this works, man. It's going to lead to letters like this. And when you get to letters like that, the dude is absolutely perfectly correct in feeling how he feeling.
1: Okay.
2: You're wishing him a happy birthday for. I call his mama because we still close. Okay. Well, get unclosed then.
1: Wow. Okay. Moving on to Jen and Charlotte. Jen writes, my husband is a pilot and he brought home two flight attendants because their hotel didn't have air conditioning. I had to get the guest room ready and order food. I told him that he should have asked me first. He said he doesn't have to. Is he right? What?
2: What?
1: What?
3: Have you gone crazy?
2: Wait a minute, what though?
1: You don't.
2: You bring two women to the house. You ain't got to ask your wife.
3: You ain't gonna run this
2: time. Yeah. I tell you what. Keep on doing that. See how long. You ain't gonna have to ask nobody in a minute.
1: You ain't gonna
2: have no house to take them to either. I'm just share that with you.
1: Yeah, that's kind of disrespectful.
2: Man, bro, that's so stupid. Mm-hmm. I ain't got to ask you nothing. No.
1: Wow.
2: You bring two women to the house because the hotel they put y'all in didn't have air conditioning. Mm-hmm. Then you call the airline and they put them in another hotel that do got air.
1: Yeah. Or at the very least, call your wife and ask her, is it okay?
4: I'm not calling my wife with this foolishness.
2: Yeah. Man, I mean, can't call my wife. I'm bringing two women to the house.
4: At that hot hotel. That's what I'm going to do.
1: His wife is a nice person though, because she got it ready for them. Wow,
3: and the flight attendants shouldn't have wanted to go. Ain't nobody going over your. Did you ain't tell
2: her we come? I'm gonna get y'all some fans, and y'all let them get in that room
1: fans.
2: And be still. They finna get some old ass advice.
1: not fans.
2: Man, I'm not. It's no way.
1: This is terrible. Then, this is terrible.
2: And then he mad, talking about he ain't got to ask me nothing.
1: Yeah, I really? Don't. It's disrespectful. Yeah.
2: Bruh, it's her house.
1: Mm-hmm.
3: Well, like you say, Steve, reverse it. She can bring two male co-workers from her job. They air condition out.
2: Hey, bro, why don't you just get them another hotel room?
3: Yeah.
1: Mm.
2: That's the easier fix. Y'all come on to my house. We got plenty of room. Y'all can stay with us.
1: Obviously, he doesn't respect his wife. I mean, that's pretty obvious. All right, we're moving on to Yvette in Kalamazoo. Yvette writes, my boyfriend and I got arrested for having sex in a park. And he blames me. It was around 2:30 a.m., so I didn't think anyone was out but us. We only got fined, so it's not so bad. Are there better ways to keep our sex life spontaneous and fun?
2: Yeah, I'll pay them fines. I'll be cool with all this here. Yeah. $7.50.
4: What nigga that for?
2: Yeah.
1: I couldn't do it. I'd be thinking ants, all kinds of stuff. No.
2: No, Shirley. They in the car.
4: I thought they was on the hood or something. That's what I thought.
2: Oh, well, they might have been.
1: In a park. Okay. She,
2: you know.
3: Yeah, okay. So you're saying you they would still pay the fine, $7.50. You wouldn't care. In the car, it doesn't matter.
4: Let's see if Jack wants to go to the park.
2: Somebody say, hey, let's pull over right here and go and knock this out.
1: But
2: yes,
1: yeah,
2: ma'am.
1: She...
2: right away.
1: All right. Last one, Steve. Last one, CLO. This is from Teddy in Dallas. Teddy writes, I found out that my mom is smoking weed now to help her with her menopause symptoms. I would you didn't know. Did you know? You didn't know that? You didn't know that?
5: Genius.
1: Anyway, he says, I would prefer to get it for her so I know it's good weed. My dad said we're going to hell for doing drugs, as he calls it. Should I supply the weed for my mom?
2: Yeah.
4: Are your mom
2: yeah,
4: what is
1: that?
4: That
1: sounds crazy.
3: Yes. Be a good son.
2: Yeah, what is the word they call for your weed connect? What is that?
1: You
2: the plug.
1: Connect?
2: Your plug.
1: Uh-huh.
2: Yeah.
3: Oh, plug.
2: You're going to be your mama plug, dog.
1: Wait, how did I know that?
3: Yeah.
2: Yeah, your plug. Shirley. You sitting up in here. Hey, mama, what you need? Because I'm finna go. I'm finna make a run. You need anything? Yes, baby. Bring me some of that. Sesasperilla. Mama, don't worry about that. I'll get it. Does you know anybody with any of that Dr. Dre weed? You know, chronic. Let me try that one.
3: And a fan, Steve.
4: Sativa.
2: I heard they used to have something in Harlem. It was called the Blue Magic. Mama, that's heroin.
1: What?
4: Boy. Go.
1: See, you always take it too far.
4: It's too far.
1: Yeah.
2: I was watching the movie with Denzel in it, American Gangster. That's what I thought. God. That wasn't weed? No. Mama,
1: all right, we got to go.
2: But did it have green magic?
1: No. Coming up at the top of the hour, we'll have some entertainment news for you right after this.
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11: I'm Nick DeLuca, Dusty May heading to Dallas. Michigan head coach finalizing a deal to coach the Mavs after winning the national title with the Wolverines. May led Michigan to a 64-13 record over two seasons in Ann Arbor, also leading FAU to back-to-back NCAA tournaments, including the 2023 Final Four. He's the first college head coach to take an NBA job since former Michigan coach John Beilein went to the Cavaliers in 2019. ESPN's Jay Williams thinking we'll see this more often moving forward.
12: I think we're going to see more of this coming down the pipeline because of how college is becoming more like the pros overnight. Like watching the way John Shire and Dusty May have been able to raise capital, watching the way they've hired GMs, watching the way they've delegated responsibilities to those GMs to recruit the talent and the systems they have in place, it mimics more and more like a real NBA franchise. So I think you're seeing college coaches be able to adapt a lot more with being pulled up to the higher ranks now.
11: Williams on First Take, Michigan working toward hiring current assistant coach Mike Boynton Jr. as interim head coach, brings head coaching experience from Oklahoma State. Elsewhere, free agent Trae Young intending to sign a four-year, $212 million deal to stay with the Wizards, including a player option in year four. Four-time NBA All-Star declined his player option for a long-term deal. Played a total of 15 games in both Atlanta and Washington this past season, averaging 18 points and 8 assists per game. Will pair with the Wizards' young core that's set to include the number one overall pick in tomorrow's draft. World Cup, Argentina takes down Austria 2-0. Lionel Messi becoming the all-time leading scorer in men's World Cup history with his 17th.
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30: About why do you think people talk about celebrity kids, you know?
31: I don't know. I mean, ain't, you know, how I really feel about it, you don't want to know. But people talk about, how can I say this without sounding, let me put it in an encouraging way. Mm-hmm. If you want to better yourself, this is what I've learned. Stop talking about other people.
30: Okay. Mm.
31: Stop talking about other people, celebrities, kids, all this here. Don't worry about that. The next level up is you have to start discussing events. And then if you really want to level up and get to the top tier of where you're trying to go, the next level is to talk about ideas.
30: Okay.
31: You know, if you talk about people, you're going nowhere. That's them. That's their life. That's their business. All of that.
30: Mm-hmm.
31: But if you start discussing events, like what's happening in the world today, staying current, staying relevant, you can begin to make change. But if you start talking about ideas, you become innovative. And that's what I tell people. So that's the encouraging way to say that.
30: Okay.
31: You know, that I can think of, you know, because I try to be encouraging now instead of, you know, I could be funny and say, you know, what you talking about? Somebody baby for what and somebody hair. Why are we discussing Jay-Z hair? But if it causes you to think about an idea, then that's cool. That, you know.
30: And it is cool, Steve, because words are very powerful. And I like the change, you know, make it positive.
31: Yeah, you know, because we have to start, y'all, we got to start thinking different, man, because they trying to run us up out. They trying to run us up out of here. This administration, this Project 2025, everything is geared to get it back to the way it was. That whole thing about Make America Great Again, well, now you see what they talking about. They thought America was great again when we didn't have voting rights. They thought America was way great again when we didn't have affirmative action. They thought America was great again when they didn't have to care about your diversity, inclusion, equity, none of that. That's what they thought. They thought it was good when they could tell women what to do with their bodies. That's when they thought America was great.
4: We got bigger issues to deal with instead of taking each other down all the time.
31: Yeah, see, it was great when slavery wasn't history. It was better for them when it was current.
6: Mm-hmm. Hello.
30: Ooh, yeah.
6: Hello.
30: Yeah. Oh, there you go. There you go.
31: Uh-huh. You see what I'm saying?
30: Yeah, yes, I do.
31: So they want to get rid of slave history. Mm-hmm. But they don't want to get rid of none of the remnants that slavery caused.
30: Exactly. Mm-hmm.
31: So, you know, we got to be more diligent with where we are. So,
30: okay.
31: Didn't mean to sound, because I don't want to sound like I'm preaching down to nobody. Because what I hate is when cats get to a certain level and now all of a sudden they conversation, it don't sound real no more.
30: Like they can't connect.
31: I mean, and in their explanation of what they're doing, it makes it worse. And you go like, whoa, dog.
4: You're not relatable. Mm-hmm. We can't relate to what
30: at all. Yeah. All right. Well, moving on, Steve, according to USA Today, President Trump said back in April, the renovation of the Lincoln Memorial Reflection Pool, which included sandblasting, caulking, and resurfacing, would cost about $1.5 million. But now multiple reports said the renovation is over $16 million. There has been algae blooms to blue coating peeling off its bottom. The reflecting pool has been a target of criticism of the Trump administration. The president also said individuals had been arrested for vandalism to the pool. Just FYI, federal taxpayers through the Department of the Interior and the National Park Service are paying for the reflection pool repairs.
31: And it's gone horribly wrong. Because
30: it looks a mess.
31: Yeah. Don't know what they're doing.
30: Nasty.
31: That water ain't ever had algae in it. Ever. Mm. It's been wrong.
6: Trip, he brought his nasty behind. Probably went out there and took a bath in it with
30: him. Oh, no. All right. Before we get too crazy, Carl is here with music news. Come on, Carl.
4: I got to recover from the nephew. That
30: was I know.
4: All right, let me just say this. Academy Award winner, Shirley, this is for you. Morgan Freeman.
30: Yes, yes.
4: Is going to release a blues album. 12 tracks, yes. August 7th. Give it to me, Tommy. Come on. Andy DeFranco.
30: Thank you, Carl.
6: Shirley, I got an album coming out. And I hope you don't mind.
30: I love the blues and I love Morgan Freeman. Okay, this is a
6: blues
30: match made
6: and Andy
30: in heaven.
6: DeFranco.
30: Thank you, Morgan. Coming up in 20 minutes, and thank you, Carla. Coming up in 20 minutes after, we'll tell you why voting in the primaries matter right after this.
6: I wish my people would vote.
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10: ABC News, I'm Sherry Preston, the vice president touting progress in talks with Iran.
11: That is a major milestone.
10: Vice President J.D. Vance, who led the talks over the weekend, says he got a big concession out of Iran, that they will now allow international nuclear inspectors into the country.
11: Permanently ending a nuclear weapons program in Iran.
10: But that promise of nuclear inspectors was the same promise made under President Obama's deal that Trump tore up. And despite Vance's words, Iranian state media reports Iran Iran has made no new nuclear commitments.
12: ABC's Mary Bruce, Iran this morning says no visits have been scheduled yet for international inspectors. A deadly heat wave is blanketing much of Europe. At least 18 people have died so far in France. Voters hit the polls in four more states for primaries today: New York, Utah, South Carolina, and Maryland. Prime Day's back. 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
16: Hello, South Arkansas. I'm Doc Bryce. Let's talk news. A flood watch will be in effect starting for Monday afternoon through Tuesday morning for parts of South Arkansas, North Louisiana, and East Texas, including Ouachita, Union, Columbia, Lafayette, Hempstead, Nevada, Miller, and Little River counties. Heavy rain may bring 1 to 3 inches with higher amounts possible. Low-lying areas, creeks, streams, and poor drainage spots could flood. Beginning Tuesday, June 23rd, and continuing through the rest of the week, the Dallas County Landfill will only accept 1 to 3 bags of household waste per visit. Class 4 building materials will still be accepted. County officials say all trucks will continue running throughout Dallas County and thank residents for their patience and cooperation during the temporary change. Dallas County Sheriff Mike Canadel says deputies found more suspected drugs after last week's traffic stop, including additional meth and marijuana hidden inside the vehicle. In circuit criminal court, several defendants entered guilty pleas in drug, DWI, fleeing, firearm, and sex offender cases. The sheriff's office also released its Friday felony list, including arrests from Fordyce, Sparkman, Thornton, Bearden, and Carthage. Camden kicks off July with back-to-back fun next week. First Friday is next Friday, July 3rd from 6 to 9 on Washington Street with Oh My Stars Monthly Market. 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Then Saturday, July 4th, Camden Star Spangled Spectacular returns to Camden Municipal Airport. 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
9: We are looking at a 40% chance at showers and thunderstorms throughout the day. It's going to be mostly cloudy with temperatures near 86. Tonight, a 30% chance at rain, partly cloudy and 72. Another 40% chance of rain on Wednesday under mostly cloudy conditions with temperatures near 88. Then on Wednesday night, another 30% chance at showers and thunderstorms. It'll be partly cloudy with an overnight low near 72. Out of the Radio Works Weather Center, I'm JJ.
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0: Coming up at about 4 minutes after the hour, it is my strawberry letter for today, and the subject is All in the Family. All in the Family. We'll get into that, find out what that's all about. Wait till you hear this one. Wait till you hear this letter. We'll hear it in just a few, because right now the nephew is here with today's prank phone call. What you got for us, Neff?
1: I'm going to bring some stupid to the table this morning as I reach out and talk to the praise dance lady that's over to all the praise dances at the church. We need to, it's done got out of hand. It really has. It has gotten out of hand. Mm-hmm. It just seems like some of them, it don't look like they praising. Let's just put it that way. It just don't look praising. It look like they a little gyrating might be going on, a little twerking with these praise dances. What? No. You know what I'd like to see? I'd like to see Shirley, Monica, and Carla. I'd like to see y'all praise dance together.
0: Praise dance.
1: That'd be nice.
2: I have no
1: idea. Y'all ought to do a routine and post it on social media so we all can see it. Nice little
0: What should we wear?
1: What y'all going to wear. Something flowy. Got to be something
0: Steve.
1: Flowy.
2: Put your hand like down,
3: I would like to vote that down.
2: Thank you.
0: You know how you just like praise dancing.
3: I'm trying to get praise dancing stopped in churches.
0: Yes, you are.
1: All right, let's go. Praise dancing. Cat dog, if you would.
4: Hello. This is the day that the Lord has made. Let us rejoice and be glad in it. How you doing? I'm looking for Sister Tanya.
5: This is Sister Tanya.
4: Sister Tanya, this is Brother Fuller from the church. How are you?
5: Oh, I'm well, Brother Fuller. How are you?
4: I'm good. We wanted to give you a call about the praise dancing that's at the church. First of all, I wanted to really show you how much you're doing a great job over there with the praise dancers, and you definitely do a great job on every third Sunday that you guys actually perform. Everybody seems to really like it.
5: Well, thank you. What can I do for you today?
4: There is a bit of a situation with, it's been brought to our attention. We actually had a small gathering, a little meeting about it, and I've been elected to actually give you a call.
5: And who is this again? I'm sorry. Who are you again?
4: Brother Fuller.
5: Uh-huh. And who had a meeting?
4: Some of the brothers at the church and pastor actually sat in for a moment on it, and I was actually elected to actually just give you a call. Nothing that I don't think we can't get rectified and move on smoothly as we normally do, but I just think we wanted to reach out to you and kind of make you aware of it if you don't mind.
5: Okay. And what things are those?
4: Well, Sister Tanya, has any of the praise dancers, before they became praise dancers, was any of them strippers?
5: I beg your pardon?
4: Was any of the praise dancers that at the church that you have on the praise team right now, was any of them strippers in the past?
5: I'm sorry, sir. I don't really know who you are. And I don't really understand this line of questioning.
4: Well, like I said, I'm Brother Fuller. I don't think we've met. But I I've been elected to give you a call. Now it seems like what happened is this past week when you all actually danced, it seemed like a couple of the girls was actually gyrating during the praise routine.
5: Say what? Gyrating. Brother Fuller, I don't know who you are, and I don't know what you saw. None of my girls were gyrating. They were dancing for the Lord. If you look through your Lord's eye, perhaps you would see them better, instead of maybe you were looking through the gyrating eye.
4: No. See, a couple of the girls, we can point them out. A couple of them have strip girl tendencies, evidently, because some of them have been driving.
5: Strip girl tendencies. You know what? Sir, I think we need to complete this call. Perhaps I need to call Bishop and speak to him myself because, you know, I don't know what you do all day, but I have a real job, and I'm sitting here holding a conversation in my office about gyrating strippers in the church. Are you kidding me?
4: Ma'am, listen. Now, here's a couple other things that they're talking about. Some of the girls' feet are real ashy when you all are performing, and they want to see if maybe you can. I don't know. Maybe I don't know if y'all need the grip or whatever that y'all don't put lotion on. We're not sure what that is. As well as the toenail polish. Everybody has 3, 4, 5 different designs and everything. Is it any way y'all can be in unison with your toenail polish? But the most important thing is the gyrating during the dance routine.
5: I don't know what your feet look like. I don't need you calling me, talking to me about my girls, their feet, their nail polish. Perhaps your mind should be on Jesus instead of on them. How about that?
4: I don't have time.
5: I don't know what your problem is.
4: To be on Jesus when somebody's shaking their butt at the church. Now, that's the problem.
5: Hey, you know what? Look, I'm at work. Now, I'm trying to keep a work tone. You're going to make me curse up here. Now, let me tell you something. don't call me anymore. I will deal with Pastor. If he has something to say with me, he can say it to me personally. But I'm done with this conversation.
4: Are you going to deal with the gyrating is what we want to know. Maybe, you know what, it just hit me. Maybe you one of the ones that's doing the gyrating.
5: Look, let me tell you something. My girls ain't doing no gyrating, and neither am I. Now, I am done with this conversation. Do you understand me?
4: But listen.
5: I'm done.
4: Are you done with the gyrating? That's
5: done.
4: What we want to stop. So we can't praise the Lord if the booties is shaking.
5: You know what? Sir, look, I got to go to work. I got to go. Now, again, I don't know what your issue is. It sounds to me like you have an issue with gyrating booties. I have not heard so much gyrating booties in one conversation in my entire life. Now, my mind is set on Jesus. I don't know what your mind is set on.
4: Well, Sister Tanya, before you was a praise dance ministry, did you ever used to strip?
5: No, I didn't do no stripping. Now, did your wife do any stripping?
4: What?
5: Did your mama do any stripping?
4: Wait a minute, man.
5: You heard what I said. You heard what? How you like it if somebody called you and asked you if your mama did some stripping? How you like that? I got
4: you. You know what I want to know? When is the next rehearsal? That way I can come and pick out who it is that's doing this gyrating.
5: No. You don't have any business at my rehearsal. I don't want to see you at my rehearsal. I don't want to see any parts of you in my rehearsal. If I see you near one of my girls, I swear I'm coming after you myself. Do you understand me?
4: We need to find out who's doing that gyrating.
5: You don't need
4: so
5: to find out. Thing. You need to stay your butt in your own house.
4: And I'm glad y'all ain't dancing when the plate is being passed, because ain't no telling how you act with them wands coming through that.
5: You know what? That's it. You call me disrespecting me? I'm at work. I can't even handle this anymore. You know what? Don't call me no more. Don't look at my girls no more. Matter of fact, come near the church and see what I got for you.
4: I want to know, is you going to stop the gyrating?
5: I'm not going to do a thing.
4: Who you think you talking to like that? You're supposed to be a minister.
5: I'm talking to you. Man, I'm done listening to you. Now, I'm getting ready to go.
4: Well, I got one more thing to say to you before you leave.
5: Now, you ain't got a thing to say to me. I said I was done.
4: And I said I got one more thing to say. Is you listening?
5: You know what, man? Get off my phone.
4: I'm going to say it anyway. This is Nephew Tommy from the Steve Harvey Morning Show. Your entire praise ministry congregation, all your girls, got me to prank phone call you.
5: Oh, I'm a shitty. For real? Oh. Oh, they got me cursing on the radio. Oh, I think I'm going to have it.
4: Hey, I got one thing to ask you, Tanya. What is the baddest radio show in the land?
5: Nobody else but the Steve Harvey Morning Show.
1: Ignorant at its best, and the nephew will be ignorant. In Hattiesburg, Mississippi, July 11th. Tickets on sale right now. Y'all already know Sanger Theater. We already talked about it. Y'all know. You buying tickets. I appreciate that. You coming to see the food. And then Laying in the Cut, July 24th through the 26th, Chicago City Winery. Ooh. The nephew is coming to Chi-Town. Yes. Lord, I hope I get inside that library. I want to go do that while I'm there. But I am coming to the Chi. All right?
0: After
1: the Chi, as we move forward, we are going to Pittsburgh, another city winery. August the 8th, the nephew will be in Pittsburgh, Pennsylvania. Tickets are on sale right now. Yes,
0: you got a lot. You're doing a lot.
1: A bunch of them, sure. Mm-hmm. August 29th, Baton Rouge, Louisiana, the River Center Theater. Say that quickly, Tommy. River Center Theater.
6: Thank you.
1: Saturday, August 29th, Baton Rouge, Louisiana. Been a long time, Baton Rouge. The nephew is coming to town. You bring the gumbo, I bring the jokes. We're going to have some fun. All right? Thank you. Thank you so much.
0: All right,
1: kind.
0: Nephew.
1: All right,
0: thank
1: sir.
0: You. Coming up next, it is my strawberry letter. The subject is All in the Family. It's not like the TV show. I can guarantee you that right after this.
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10: I'm Nick DeLuca. Dusty May heading to Dallas. Michigan head coach finalizing a deal to coach the Mavs after winning the national title with the Wolverines. May led Michigan to a 64-13 record over two seasons in Ann Arbor. Also leading FAU to back-to-back NCAA tournaments, including the 2023 Final Four. He's the first college head coach to take an NBA job since former Michigan coach John Beilein went to the Cavaliers in 2019. ESPN's Jay Williams thinking we'll see this more often moving forward.
11: I think we're going to see more of this coming down the pipeline because of how college is becoming more like the pros overnight. Like watching the way John Shire and Dusty May have been able to raise capital, watching the way they've hired GMs, watching the way they've delegated responsibilities to those GMs to recruit the talent and the systems they have in place, it mimics more and more like a real NBA franchise. So I think you're seeing college coaches be able to adapt a lot more with being pulled up to the higher ranks now.
10: Williams on First Take, Michigan working toward hiring current assistant coach Mike Boynton Jr. as interim head coach, brings head coaching experience from Oklahoma State. Elsewhere, free agent Trae Young intending to sign a four-year, $212 million deal to stay with the Wizards, including a player option in year four. Four-time NBA All-Star declined his player option for a long-term deal. Played a total of 15 games in both Atlanta and Washington this past season, averaging 18 points and 8 assists per game. Will pair with the Wizards' young core that's set to include the number one overall pick in tomorrow's draft. World Cup, Argentina takes down Austria 2-0. Lionel Messi becoming the all-time leading scorer in men's World Cup history with his 17th.
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0: Because I'm trying to figure out what's going on now. You 63. 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You a single man. You're 63. You're a single man. You've been divorced since you was 48. 58 is 10. 14 years?
1: 48 yeah.
0: is 10. I don't know.
1: Yeah, 14 or 15, years. Yeah.
0: 68. I have four grown sons. You ran into your ex-wife's sister at a jazz brunch. She lost her husband a few years ago. Now, when you say lost your husband, do that mean he died?
1: Yeah. 15 okay. years, Steve.
0: Okay, he died. She's getting out and she's dating. I asked if she wanted to keep in touch. She said, yeah. She's told me she was going to run it by my ex-wife first. Then you said, I don't think she'll care. And she didn't. So I've been dating my ex's sister named Raven. Now, why you would put this woman's name in this letter, I'm not really sure about that. But you are stupid. I was dating my wife's sister, Raven. Raven, now you done put her business out there and told you that she like dating men and women. And she likes them equally. I was hesitant to sleep with her, but she initiated sex. And boy, was it satisfying. I couldn't help but think about my ex-wife, though. I don't even know why you threw that in there, because we're way too late for that. That piece of information, we don't need nor we care. Because whatever you thought about your ex-wife, you was doing it to Raven.
1: Yeah. Hang on right there. Stop right there, Steve. We'll have part two of your response coming up at 23 minutes after the hour. Today's Strawberry Letter subject, All in the Family. We'll get back into it right after this.
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6: ABC News, I'm Sherry Preston. Cuts coming to America's intelligence community. Sources tell ABC that Bill Pulte, the new acting director of national intelligence, has started lots of layoffs. ABC's Karen Wah is in Washington.
7: Pulte has promised to cut hundreds of jobs. His appointment by President Trump has faced bipartisan backlash because Pulte has no experience in intelligence. The Office of the Director of National Intelligence has not returned a request for comment, and it was not immediately clear how many jobs had been affected. But sources say the National Counterterrorism Center was expected to be hit hard by the cuts.
6: In a post this morning, President Trump says Iran has agreed to what he calls, quote, the highest level nuclear inspections long into the future. Iran's foreign minister says no visits from international inspectors have been scheduled thus far. Dangerously hot weather settling in over much of Europe, up with temperatures expected in the mid-90s or higher for several days. This is ABC News.
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10: Hello, South Arkansas. I'm Doc Bryce. Let's talk news. A flood watch will be in effect starting for Monday afternoon through Tuesday morning for parts of South Arkansas, North Louisiana, and East Texas, including Ouachita, Union, Columbia, Lafayette, Hempstead, Nevada, Miller, and Little River counties. Heavy rain may bring 1 to 3 inches with higher amounts possible. Low-lying areas, creek streams, and poor drainage spots could flood. Beginning Tuesday, June 23rd, and continuing through the rest of the week, the Dallas County Landfill will only accept 1 to 3 bags of household waste per visit. Class 4 building materials will still be accepted. County officials say all trucks will continue running throughout Dallas County and thank residents for their patience and cooperation during the temporary change. Dallas County Sheriff Mike Canadel says deputies found more suspected drugs after last week's traffic stop, including additional meth and marijuana hidden inside the vehicle. In circuit criminal court, several defendants entered guilty pleas in drug, DWI, fleeing, firearm, and sex offender cases. The sheriff's office also released its Friday felony list, including arrests from Fordyce, Sparkman, Thornton, Bearden, and Carthage. Camden kicks off July with back-to-back fun next week. First Friday is next Friday, July 3rd from 6 to 9 on Washington Street with Oh My Stars Monthly Market. 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Then Saturday, July 4th, Camden Star Spangled Spectacular returns to Camden Municipal Airport. 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
12: We are looking at a 40% chance at showers and thunderstorms throughout the day. It's going to be mostly cloudy with temperatures near 86. Tonight, a 30% chance at rain, partly cloudy and 72. Another 40% chance of rain on Wednesday under mostly cloudy conditions with temperatures near 88. Then on Wednesday night, another 30% chance at showers and thunderstorms. It'll be partly cloudy with an overnight low near 72. Out of the Radio Works Weather Center, I'm JJ.

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4: Good morning, South Arkansas. It's time for the Ouachita River Report for Tuesday, June 23rd. We're checking some scattered afternoon thunderstorms moving through the region today with temperatures topping out at a warm 88 degrees. Heading out to the rivers and taking a look at our Tuesday morning gauge readings in Camden. The river has settled down to 6.8 feet, remaining well below the 26-foot flood stage. Arkadelphia checking in this morning at 5.79 feet against the flood stage of 17. Out at Thatcher Locker Dam, the gauge reads 77.23 feet. Over at Morro Bay State Park, the reading holds steady at an even 65 feet against an 82-foot flood stage. And out at Felsenthal Locker Dam, the gauge is sitting at 65.34 feet with a flood stage of 70. On the Little Missouri River near Baughton, we've checked in at 3.31 feet. Tonight, expect mostly cloudy conditions to linger with a low dipping down to around 72. Reliability of this forecast based on current forecasted river and weather conditions from the National Weather Service in Little Rock.
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19: Begins and ends with my social media activity. If I don't instantly update feeds with new pictures of things we've done during our most recent times together, there's either something wrong or I'm hiding something. This is crazy and irritating. 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I don't want to be one of those people who lives my life over social media as opposed to actually living it.
20: Yeah, I
19: that's a good question. Wait, say that again.
20: I'll get somebody else.
19: So you just break up with her?
20: Yeah, it ain't been but 3 months. We ain't in.
21: We'll post that though. Now.
20: Because I'm not finna live my life on social media. You're not finna make me.
19: Yeah.
20: And you're not finna base all our decisions on what I posted, what I forgot to post, mm-hmm. and all like that.
19: Yeah. It's too much.
20: So I'm gonna just find me somebody else.
19: Mm-hmm. Okay. All right, Byron. Mm-hmm.
20: That's me.
19: Okay.
20: Because I can't, I'm not the poster type. You know, last time I wanted something posted was when my father-in-law passed. Mm-hmm. I pushed for that. Mm-hmm. Then I look up and I see on top of that promoting Celebrity Family Feud. I wanted to leave my father up there.
19: Yeah.
20: I don't know who running my account, but they finna hear something though.
19: Okay. We have one more if we have to, and we do have time.
22: You have to continue to post, sir.
20: Somebody finna be looking for a new job.
22: Why are you gonna get fired for doing their job?
19: We're moving on. This is from RJ on Steve Harvey FM. RJ says, my wife's boss is going through a rough patch in his relationship, and he feels like it's cool to call my wife and get advice about the drama, and sometimes he will text her for hours. I've told my wife that her boss is crossing boundaries and she should go to HR about it. She's scared though because she doesn't want to do anything that might risk her job. However, if she doesn't confront the guy, I will. Ooh.
20: Yeah, I don't. Yeah. Exactly.
22: What? Exactly what? You cool with it?
20: I'm cool with what he said.
19: Even if it puts his wife's job in jeopardy?
20: But she thinks if going to HR will put her job in jeopardy, then let me take the pressure off you. Hey, my man. I don't know what you're going through, and I sympathize with you, but my wife is not your solution. Mm-hmm. We can't sit up and enjoy a dinner without you texting her with all this stuff, man. Mm-hmm. Hey, man, you need to work that out with your wife or something like that. But mine ain't the answer. And she don't know how to handle this, so I'm coming to you as a man. I'm just going to just say it to you, bro. I ain't threatening you or nothing like that. But find yourself something else to do.
19: And how do you think that's going to go over?
20: I don't really give a how it go over.
19: Because you don't want your wife to be uncomfortable when she goes
20: She uncomfortable
19: it.
20: Now.
21: She going to be uncomfortable.
19: Yeah. Okay.
20: She uncomfortable. But I'll tell you who not. I'm not finna be uncomfortable. Why he texting real comfortable. Me and him finna be uncomfortable.
19: Yeah. I wonder why he picked his wife, though. Is there a reason?
20: Because he like her.
0: Because he's crossing boundaries.
19: He really, really is.
20: He over there want to whine on her shoulder and hope that nurturing side of her as a woman to help him through it kicks in.
19: Wait, excuse me. He's doing what, Carla? The woman who did what? with her? How she met her husband? Excuse me. What were you saying?
0: Oh, on the job. It happens. I didn't have to go to HR, though.
19: Right.
0: He wasn't my boss.
19: You were his boss. Wait a minute. You were his boss.
0: No, I wasn't. No, it was a different department. Shirley, stop.
19: All right. Thank you, guys. We'll have more of the Steve Harvey Morning Show right after this.
0: Shirley, loud and wrong.
19: You know you were his boss.
0: I was not. He worked in sales. No.
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10: ABC News, I'm Sherry Preston. President Trump this morning saying Iran has agreed to what he calls the highest level nuclear inspections. Iran's foreign minister says no international inspection visits have been scheduled. Vice President J.D. Vance saying there is a good foundation for a deal after he left talks in Switzerland. Another part of the ceasefire agreement, the Trump administration granting a waiver to allow Iran to sell oil. ABC's Steve Ganyard says
11: it'll pump billions and billions of dollars into this Iranian regime that we don't know what its future looks like. We don't know, are they really going to come in and join the world community, or are they going to be the same old Iran that we had before, feeding their proxies to sow dissent around the world?
10: After a housing reform package overwhelmingly passed in the Senate, it could come up for a vote in the House as soon as today. Sources tell ABC News the new acting director of national intelligence, Bill Pulte, has started layoffs. Europe's struggling under a heat wave. Officials in Paris have just closed down the Eiffel Tower for the day. Sherry Preston, ABC News.
12: Man, I love this place. I've been surfing here since I was a kid. Now, seeing my grandson out on the water, it means everything to me. Watching him and taking in the blue waves, the sea breeze, the blurry horizon.
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14: Hello, South Arkansas. I'm Doc Bryce. Let's talk news. A flood watch will be in effect starting for Monday afternoon through Tuesday morning for parts of South Arkansas, North Louisiana, and East Texas, including Ouachita, Union, Columbia, Lafayette, Hempstead, Nevada, Miller, and Little River counties. Heavy rain may bring 1 to 3 inches with higher amounts possible. Low-lying areas, creeks, streams, and poor drainage spots could flood. Beginning Tuesday, June 23rd, and continuing through the rest of the week, the Dallas County Landfill will only accept 1 to 3 bags of household waste per visit. Class 4 building materials will still be accepted. County officials say all trucks will continue running throughout Dallas County and thank residents for their patience and cooperation during the temporary change. Dallas County Sheriff Mike Canadel says deputies found more suspected drugs after last week's traffic stop, including additional meth and marijuana hidden inside the vehicle. In circuit criminal court, several defendants entered guilty pleas in drug, DWI, fleeing, firearm, and sex offender cases. The sheriff's office also released its Friday felony list, including arrests from Fordyce, Sparkman, Thornton, Bearden, and Carthage. Camden kicks off July with back-to-back fun next week. First Friday is next Friday, July 3rd from 6 to 9 on Washington Street with Oh My Stars Monthly Market. 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Then Saturday, July 4th, Camden Star Spangled Spectacular returns to Camden Municipal Airport. 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And don't forget, Scotty McCurry is coming to El Dorado with special guest Coyote Pine Thursday, June 25th at the First Financial Music Hall. 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I'm Doc Bryce. 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
18: So do you guys know anyone who's faking having a service dog so they can bring them anywhere? This is crazy. Yeah. We saw this topic on Facebook. A lady and her so-called service dog were in the store, but the dog was loud and just bad. People were saying that

0: birthday shouts going out to everybody celebrating the birthday. Jason Imraz is turning 49. You got Chico DeBarge turning 60. Selma Blair is 54. And that's going to be a no for me, dog. Mr. Randy Jackson is 70. Now let's head to my deja vu lines. Who's this and what are you celebrating?
1: I like to say happy birthday to my brother of Aliceville, Alabama, Bernard Curry, on June the 23rd. Happy birthday, Bernard. This coming from your family and your friends. We all love you.
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5: Ouachita County Reach holds their meeting every month on the fourth Monday. 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

0: 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It all sounds so good. I say let's go get something to eat right now. Are looking at a 40% chance at showers and thunderstorms throughout the day. It's going to be mostly cloudy with temperatures near 86. Tonight, a 30% chance at rain, partly cloudy and 72. Another 40% chance of rain on Wednesday under mostly cloudy conditions with temperatures near 88. Then on Wednesday night, another 30% chance at showers and thunderstorms. It'll be partly cloudy with an overnight low near 72. Out of the Radio Works Weather Center, I'm JJ.
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1: ABC News, I'm Sherry Preston. A UN agency says an evacuation plan will begin soon to get the 11,000 people who've been stranded on ships in the Strait of Hormuz out. Talks continue on a permanent end to the war between the U.S. and Iran, what has been agreed to, allowing UN nuclear inspectors into the country and allowing Iran to sell its oil legally to other countries. ABC's Britt Clennett.
2: By the U.S. temporarily lifting oil sanctions on Iran, what it is opening the door for Tehran to sell oil in American currency and U.S. dollars for the first time in almost two decades. Now, despite Iran saying there's no timeline or saying there's no commitment on allowing those inspectors in, President Trump, he's defending this deal with Iran, claiming in posts on social media that Iran has fully and completely agreed to these high-level, limitless nuclear inspections, he says.
1: President Trump saying that the water in the reflecting pool will be drained again for permanent repair, either immediately before or after the 4th of July. This is ABC News.
3: 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I've been surfing here since I was a kid. Now, seeing my grandson out on the water, it means everything to me. Watching him and taking in the blue waves, the sea breeze, the blurry horizon.
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fighting for some knowledge is power on this Deja Vu show. Well, you know, all month long, we've been featuring the music that made the movies, baby. Hey, we're going to take it to 1997, the summer of 97. What were you doing? I was only 2 years old. Anyway, look, we got that coming up soon for Knowledge is Power. Hang on.

0: cast, and the music was riding right along with it, with a taste of hip-hop from Mobb Deep and Wu-Tang and R&B sounds like this from Davina. So good.
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0: And you might be familiar with the song called No Guarantees, Chico DeBarge with Joe. They had a little hop to it. Before they remixed it, though, it was smoothed out for the Hoodlum soundtrack. Check it out.
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18: We are looking at a 40% chance at showers and thunderstorms throughout the day. It's going to be mostly cloudy with temperatures near 86. Tonight, a 30% chance at rain, partly cloudy and 72. Another 40% chance of rain on Wednesday under mostly cloudy conditions with temperatures near 88. Then on Wednesday night, another 30% chance at showers and thunderstorms. It'll be partly cloudy with an overnight low near 72. Out of the Radio Works Weather Center, I'm JJ.
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0: encouragement on this Deja Vu show, and we've been talking about falling and all of that toppling over. I said, let's find a quote that has something to do with it. Someone said, it's okay if you fall down and lose your spark. Just make sure when you rise and get back up, you rise like the whole dang fire. Come on, somebody. And a Japanese proverb says, fall seven times and stand up eight. Come on. Hey, listen, those are the words of encouragement. If you fall, it's okay. Get back up again. Keep going, my friend. Keep it on this Deja Vu show as well.
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2: Ouachita County Reach holds their meeting every month on the fourth Monday, networking between 3:45 and 4:45 p.m., meeting from 4 to 5 p.m. Meetings are held at Garrison Auditorium, Camden Fairview School District Central Office, 625 Clifton Street in Camden. Ouachita County Reach hopes to improve relationships, foster the best environment, have the right attitude, connect with each other, and have a heart for the youth of Ouachita County.
3: Hello, South Arkansas. I'm Doc Bryce. Let's talk news. Arkansas State Police say a Magnolia man died in a two-vehicle crash last Thursday evening in Union County. Troopers report 41-year-old Adam Henderson was driving west on Highway 82 near Prim Road when his Ford crossed the center line and struck an eastbound International head-on. No injuries were listed. The crash happened around 6:45 p.m. under clear, dry conditions. A boil order has been issued for Banks Waterworks customers in Bradley County. The Arkansas Department of Health lists the order for the entire system after a pump malfunction. Customers should boil water for at least 1 minute before drinking, cooking, making ice, brushing teeth, or washing food. The order remains in effect until state health officials lift it by notice. Impact Camden and community partners will host a back-to-school prayer and school supplies giveaway Saturday, July 25th from 10 a.m. to 1 p.m. at the Ouachita and Richmond Multipurpose Room on Mall Road in Camden. The event includes prayer for the school year and supplies to help students start strong. For details, call 901-628-3959. A free golf cart movie night is set for Thursday, June 25th at Highland Golf Course. Families can enjoy Disney Pixar's Monsters University with the movie starting at 8:30 p.m. Golf carts will be provided and admission is free. Bearden Mayor Ginger Bailey is thanking volunteers who helped make the 38th annual Bearden Gazebo Festival a success. In a message from the mayor's office, Bailey praised volunteers for their work with setup, cleanup, vendors, entertainment, and logistics, saying their service helped create a memorable event for residents and visitors. Camden Fire Department says two firefighters have received promotions according to announcements released Monday. Jeff Caldwell has been promoted from lieutenant to captain. Caldwell has served 5 years with the department. Dustin Greening has been promoted from driver operator to lieutenant. Greening has 7 years of service. Department leaders congratulated both firefighters on their new roles and continued service to the community moving forward. I'm Doc Bryce. Go make some news today. Price Robertson is next. Shop Camden.
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5: 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From the Radio Works Newsroom, I'm Price Robertson. From El Dorado, from Magnolia, from Fordyce, from Sparkman, from McNeil, Waldo, Hot Springs, and here in Camden, we're glad to have you with us. In the news, Attorney General Tim Griffin has filed suit against Roblox Corporation and Discord, two of the most cited platforms in federal child exploitation prosecutions, for years of deliberate deception and reckless product design that transformed the Internet's most popular children's gaming site into one of the most dangerous places online. In a statement, Griffin said, Roblox left the front door unlocked, and Discord handed predators a private room. Arkansas children paid the price. That stops now. And we'll stop right there after this quick break.
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9: In case you missed it, a Magnolia woman is charged with stealing lottery tickets. Whitney Renee Booz, who's 38, is free pending a trial date. A man died Saturday after being found with a gunshot wound outside a Pine Bluff apartment, police said in a press release. The man's identity has not been released pending notification of his family. Investigators said the circumstances surrounding the shooting remained under investigation. No information about a possible suspect or motive was immediately released. This past Sunday marked 2 years since the Mad Butcher shooting in Fordyce. In other news today, from Malvern, a train collided with a tractor trailer yesterday. Officials with Union Pacific said the collision happened around 3:30 p.m., but no injuries were reported. Officials said the crash happened about 8 blocks from Main Street as the Sullenberger crossing. The tractor trailer is said to be hauling a load of bricks. And finally, a 24-year-old Texarkana man has been arrested following reports of gun threats in Prescott. For even more news, visit our website or find us on Facebook. That's the news. Keep working hard.
10: We are looking at a 40% chance at showers and thunderstorms throughout the day. It's going to be mostly cloudy with temperatures near 86. Tonight, a 30% chance at rain, partly cloudy and 72. Another 40% chance of rain on Wednesday under mostly cloudy conditions with temperatures near 88. Then on Wednesday night, another 30% chance at showers and thunderstorms. It'll be partly cloudy with an overnight low near 72. Out of the Radio Works Weather Center, I'm JJ.
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3: ABC News, I'm Wayne Cabot. Another $80 billion for the war? Very cheap, in the words of President Trump, declaring Iran will never be able to use a nuclear weapon. Defense Secretary Pete Hegseth is lobbying lawmakers to okay that extra war spending.
4: The Pentagon is asking Congress for $80 billion to cover the cost of the war with Iran and other budget shortfalls. Lawmakers have been pressing the Trump administration to provide a more comprehensive price tag for this conflict. The last update from the administration had the cost of the war at $29 billion.
3: ABC's Mary Bruce at the White House. Iran's foreign ministry is dismissing Trump's claim on social media this morning that Iran has fully agreed to allowing in nuclear inspections. The Supreme Court ruling today that if you lose your house in a tax sale, you are not owed fair market value by the government. And it ruled that border agents may remove green card holders who may have committed a crime involving moral turpitude. This is ABC News.
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0: time for that Hustler's Tip on this Deja Vu show. And we know that Jay-Z just recently did his concert with the Philly Roots Picnic, right? How about this? Now he's going to be doing shows in New York. We know that. But he's celebrating 30 years of Reasonable Doubt, one of his most significant albums. And he's partnered with all kinds of different places locally in New York City. He's doing pop-ups, and they're starting on Thursday. He's teaming up with the library to do a collective and a whole exhibit that'll be resting there called 96 and Forever. He's going to be serving as a year-long program that will commemorate Jay-Z's body of work as a cultural archive. So what can you do to do something like this? Oh, don't forget, he's also putting out an exclusive Reasonable Doubt vinyl at Target, and I'm side-eyeing that part. But the point is, Jay-Z is super smart. His company, his team is super smart. How can we learn from this? What can we do to commemorate maybe our launch of our business, our new mold that we've made? Maybe you got 500 subscribers. Maybe you just hit $100,000 in sales or even $500 in sales. Let's commemorate that. Maybe you can do your own version of pop-ups. I love to take these big initiatives that are done by some of our favorite celebs and scale it down to what it can look like for us. And it's still using that creativity as well as maximizing more exposure for our brand and our potential customers. Think about what you might be able to do as the fall approaches for your commemorative idea. Hey, that's your Hustler's Tip on the Deja Vu Show.
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12: We are looking at a 40% chance at showers and thunderstorms throughout the day. It's going to be mostly cloudy with temperatures near 86. Tonight, a 30% chance at rain, partly cloudy in 72. Another 40% chance of rain on Wednesday under mostly cloudy conditions with temperatures near 88. Then on Wednesday night, another 30% chance at showers and thunderstorms. It'll be partly cloudy with an overnight low near 72. Out of the Radio Works Weather Center, I'm JJ.

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All right, here we go. You know, it's officially summer. So how's it going? The 4th of July is right around the corner. Now, how nuts is that? Are you traveling? Any big plans? Let us know. We're still celebrating Black Music Month, and we'll talk to Deborah Cox about her experiences meeting Michael Jackson, who she loved. So we got a lot going on. It's always fun. It's the Jeff Fox Show, and it's Tuesday, and we're ready to go.

0: Next year, I already made my mind. I'm going on a solo trip to somewhere out of the country. And that's
1: you going
0: what I'm
1: solo?
0: Yeah. Now, this year, we're keeping it just small. You know, C's birthday is 3 days before mine. So we're we're just going to go bowling. His friends versus my friends, we're going bowling.
1: See, I like him.
0: Yeah.
1: He real basic. He like Ralph Crampton.
0: Oh, my goodness. Not Ralph.
1: He ain't crazy like Ralph, but he do basic stuff. He go bowling. He go fishing. You know what I mean? That's what you need, Nina.
0: I know. I'm trying to be in Taiwan.
2: But that's scary, Nina. That's scary. That's scary going to a whole other country by yourself.
1: Yep. Don't be doing that.
0: No, I'm doing it.
2: Ooh, Nina.
1: It's crazy world. Crazy
0: Nina,
1: right
0: Nina,
1: now.
0: Nina, I'm not letting y'all talk me out of it.
1: You know, it's hard to go to another state by yourself.
0: I'm telling you.
1: You talk about to another country.
2: It's scary to go to the gas station by yourself nowadays.
1: I tell you.
0: Yeah.
1: I saw this

0: to the ground. Give me that pump.
1: My goodness.
0: He takes the gas nozzle and takes the guy's gas and put it in his car. Gas too high out here.
1: It is ridiculous, y'all.
0: Yeah, man. Give me that gas nozzle.
1: With me working from home, I didn't even realize how bad it was. And I was on the phone with my cousin. I said, oh my goodness.
0: Oh yes, they're high. Now, here comes the 4th of July holiday, and gas prices probably going to go up even higher. Are you traveling this 4th of July? Let us know. 855-608-2699 is the Jeff Fox Show.
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6: ABC News, I'm Wayne Cabot. Iran says it did not agree to allowing full nuclear inspections, but just now in Pennsylvania, President Trump maintained his claim that Iran has agreed, echoed by Secretary of State Marco Rubio in Abu Dhabi.
7: We know what they agreed to do, and now they'll either do it or they won't. And if they do, the process moves forward, and if they don't, the president will have some decisions to make.
6: Trump's saying there's no rush to send in the inspectors, and he's defending his ask of Congress of another $80 billion for the Iran war. Very cheap, he says, for Americans to stop a nuclear Iran. Today, France broke its record for hottest day in history. 40 have died in France under a heat dome, also affecting Italy, Spain, Britain, places where air conditioning is not common. The U.S. Supreme Court says border agents may remove green card holders, lawful permanent residents, accused of committing a crime. In this case involving a person coming back from China, arriving at JFK Airport, previously charged with a crime in New Jersey. This is ABC News.
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0: Neil, you drive every day sometime, right?
1: Sometimes.
0: Because you do a lot of work from home, too.
1: Yeah. Mm-hmm.
0: Right. So you ain't got to spend all that money like that.
1: No.
0: How's your baby doing? You had your car for a year now.
1: Very well. Oh, Kiki. Mm. And I got another baby. I bought my first plant 2 days ago.
2: Good.
1: I'm a plant mom.
0: You get you a plant.
2: Good. Yes.
1: And you know what I named her?
2: Huh.
0: What?
1: Plantasia.
2: Oh, my goodness.
1: Yes. She is a bird of paradise. Are y'all familiar with that plant, bird of paradise?
0: Tell me, how does that look?
1: Just beautiful green, big leaves. Just beautiful.
0: Oh, yeah.
1: Yeah, just a beautiful
0: Plantasia.
1: Look. Yeah, Plantasia is what I named her.
2: Now, yeah. Let me tell you something. Whenever possible, go to Dollar Tree and get you one of them little cheap buckets and collect you some rainwater and feed her rainwater.
1: That's what they said.
0: Okay.
2: Yeah.
0: Okay.
2: Yeah. And pour some in a spray bottle and spray her leaves with it. You would be surprised, girl.
0: Wow.
2: Okay.
0: Wow.
2: They love it.
1: That's what they told me, too.
2: Yep. They love it.
0: Look at Kiki. We're going to have to get a new feature. Plant lady with Kiki.
2: Yeah.
0: Are you good with that stuff?
2: Yeah. The spring and the summer, I collect rainwater. And then in the winter, I collect snow and I let it melt.
0: And you have some healthy plants in your house, right?
2: They love it.
0: Get down. Go ahead, plant lady.
2: Yeah, they love it.
0: All right. Well, we're going to come back to this, Nina and Kiki.
2: Mm-hmm.
0: We're going to check on you from time to time how Plantasia is doing. And I know Kiki got that one plant that man gave her.
2: Yeah.
0: How's that plant doing?
2: Yeah, I have to text y'all. Big and pretty.
0: That's nice. It seems that Kiki's got a green thumb. Do you have a green thumb, too? You good, like, with plants like Kiki is? Let us know. What's your secret? 855-608-2699. We talk about everything here on The Jeff Fox Show.
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21: We are looking at a 40% chance at showers and thunderstorms throughout the day. It's going to be mostly cloudy with temperatures near 86. Tonight, a 30% chance at rain, partly cloudy and 72. Another 40% chance of rain on Wednesday under mostly cloudy conditions with temperatures near 88. Then on Wednesday night, another 30% chance at showers and thunderstorms. It'll be partly cloudy with an overnight low near 72. Out of the Radio Works Weather Center, I'm JJ.
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0: it's the Jeff Fox Show, and we're talking to the multi-talented Deborah Cox. Wow. And Deborah, I've just got so many memories of you. I saw you backstage at Madison Square Garden for the Michael Jackson 30th anniversary special.
1: Oh my gosh, yes, yes. That was before 9/11.
0: It was one day before, Deborah.
1: One day before.
0: One day. Isn't that something?
1: That's something.
0: Isn't that something?
1: Wow.
0: You were back there and you had a lion costume on.
1: I was a lioness. You know, that's one of my favorites, Jeff. I'm so happy you mentioned that because it was myself. It was my girl, Jill Scott.
0: Yes.
1: Monica.
0: Yes.
1: It was a real treat to reenact
0: The Wizard of Oz. Yes.
1: Yes. Yes. And it was a tribute to Michael. And I was thrilled because
0: you played his role.
1: I played his role. Yes. Yeah. So I was just ecstatic. And I had played the Scarecrow in grade 5 when I did The Wizard of Oz.
0: It's full circle.
1: Yes, full circle. Yeah.
0: What was it like meeting Michael Jackson? That must have been a thrill for you.
1: It was a thrill. I just remember with his soft voice, "You need more publicity. You need more publicity, Deborah." That's what he kept saying. He's like, you're so talented. You need more publicity. And I was like, okay, thank you. But I was really awestruck. I was shocked to meet him, and I, because I love him. I mean, I was infatuated, obsessed.
0: That's a great Michael Jackson impression. And you know, he knew what he was talking about when he was really helping you.
1: He really was.
0: Deborah, one more time for me. What did he say?
1: Debbie, you need more publicity. He literally said that to me.
0: Unbelievable. Great
1: and
0: memories.
1: And I thought about it, and I was like, wow, you know, right? I'm really busting my ass with these records. And doing all this stuff, and he was right.
0: Oh, yeah, Michael Jackson was right. It's the great Deborah Cox today on the Jeff Fox Show. Stay with us. We got more coming up.
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6: ABC News, I'm Wayne Cabot. President Trump says Iran is wrong in saying that it made no deal to allow full access by nuclear inspectors. He was asked to clarify at an event in Pennsylvania's Lehigh Valley.
7: From your view, Mr. President, when will those inspectors actually be on the ground?
8: At the appropriate time. At the appropriate time. There's no rush, but they'll be on the ground at the appropriate time.
6: Trump also justified his ask of more war money from Congress, saying that the $80 billion he wants is, quote, very cheap to prevent Iran from using a nuclear weapon. Meta not commenting on a New York Times report that it's building an odds-making app similar to Polymarket and Kalshi. Arrested with drugs and paraphernalia, says TMZ, Olympian skating legend Bode Miller in Idaho. The Supreme Court says a Rastafarian whose hair was cut by the Louisiana workers cannot sue them. France recording its hottest average temperature ever. A heat dome closed the Eiffel Tower early. This is ABC News.
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John always has something very interesting to share with you. I'm going to jump right back on that graduation hotline. It's graduation season, and we're celebrating Black Music Month. So Deborah Cox is here. She's got some great Michael Jackson stories. And, of course, we got the best music in the city. We jamming all the time on the Jeff Fox Show.

0: Down Low, John C. is here. There's so much going on in the digital world. It's always something.
1: There's always something, Jeff Fox. And I want to take this episode or this edition of the Digital Down Low back to 2016. 10 years ago, Pokemon Go was the craze to beat all crazes. It was definitely the phenom of the year 10 years ago. We were all outside trying to chase down different characters, being outside, and that was a lot of fun. But now, the technology and all of that Pokemon Go play that we did 10 years ago is now being used for visual positioning systems. So a company has partnered with Niantic, which is the company that owns Pokemon Go. Everything that we did in 2016, running around, chasing around Pikachu and everybody else, has now created a system, the VPS, Visual Positioning System, which is the next level of GPS. Not that long, Jeff Fox, we're going to be seeing robots delivering your deliveries, anything you order online. Believe it or not, 10 years ago, when we were doing Pokemon Go out in the park, out in the neighborhood, unbeknownst to us, we're helping build this visual positioning system so that these robots that are going to be delivering our orders and our food can find their way to our door.
0: Unbelievable.
1: It's unbelievable. Is this going to be used for good? Is this going to be used for surveillance?
0: We don't know. It's crazy right now, right?
1: Yes, because these robots now that are delivering our orders, we need everything right away. So we want it, I'm ordering it today and I want it tomorrow. These robots that are now delivering these goods and food orders are still continuing to map out and filming everything as they go along. We always say, Jeff Fox, that nothing in life is free. And even though this Pokemon Go app back 10 years ago was free app and it was a phenomenon, we didn't realize that we were the product.
0: We got to watch out. That's the Digital Download with John C. He's breaking it down and keeping it real. Thank you, John. Thank you so much.
1: Thank you, Jeff Fox.
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10: We are looking at a 40% chance at showers and thunderstorms throughout the day. It's going to be mostly cloudy with temperatures near 86. Tonight, a 30% chance at rain, partly cloudy in 72. Another 40% chance of rain on Wednesday under mostly cloudy conditions with temperatures near 88. Then on Wednesday night, another 30% chance at showers and thunderstorms. It'll be partly cloudy with an overnight low near 72. Out of the Radio Works Weather Center, I'm JJ.
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0: right. It's graduation season. So let's go to the graduation hotline. 855-608-2699. Hello there. Who's graduating in your family?
1: Hey, Jeff Fox. This is Carolyn Dunn calling.

0: like to shout out my great niece, Annalia Elliott, also known as my twin, graduating from South Ark Community College in El Dorado, Arkansas. Way to go, Anna. I'd like to shout out my nephew, Joel Dunn, graduating high school in Little Rock, Arkansas. Love you, nephew. And a shout out to my great niece, Elon Gaskin, graduating high school in Arkadelphia, Arkansas. Onward and upward, graduates. Love you. Amoki. Bye-bye.
1: It's the graduation hotline. You got to get on it. 855-608-2699. Because we want to say,
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0: And we're talking to the multi-talented R&B sensation, Deborah Cox. And Michael Jackson gave Deborah some great advice.
1: He was just like, you know, I needed to sort of get a publicist that could really amplify the shows and all the stuff that I was doing. And this was before the internet, so you didn't have a social media.
0: Exactly. You had to really get out there with a wheelbarrow and make it happen.
1: Yes. Yeah, you know exactly what the grind is. So that was what I was dealing with. And so, you know, the thing with Michael is he would always be very gracious, and he would always be very frank and truthful.
0: Right.
1: I had a phone conversation with him one time when they were putting together the show, and he was just kind of brainstorming with David Guest, was the producer of that show. I remember him just being very matter-of-fact about the things that he wanted in the show and the things that he wanted as far as songs, who he wanted. I think that was also the night that I filled in for Whitney when she wasn't there.
0: Wow.
1: For the opening, yeah.
0: Isn't that something?
1: There's a lot of stuff in the 90s that, you know, social media they would have a field day with stuff.
0: That 2001 was something for Deborah Cox, wasn't it?
1: Oh, yeah.
0: Mm-hmm. Deborah Cox taking you behind the scenes. Wow. Conversations with Michael Jackson. That's really something. We'll take a break. Stay with us. We'll be right back.
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8: On this motion, the yeas are 50, the nays are 48. The concurrent motion is agreed to.
7: A resolution to end the Iran war, a bipartisan rebuke to President Trump, made possible by the absence of Republican Mitch McConnell, who's in the hospital. It comes as Trump is asking for another $80 billion in war spending, which he calls a very cheap price to pay to stop a nuclear Iran. But about that, Trump says Iran has agreed to nuclear inspections. Iran says it has not. Trying to explain this to Gulf Nation allies, Secretary of State Marco Rubio in Abu Dhabi today.
9: We know what they agreed to. I don't know why they have to say the things they say. Whatever their internal domestic politics is, I guess they'll navigate it. But we know what they agreed to do, and now they'll either do it or they won't.
7: The IAEA, the International Nuclear Inspectors, say they have no scheduled meetings with the Iranians planned. This is ABC News.
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17: It's a long ride to graduation, but we're all on the same ride. 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
19: We are looking at a 40% chance at showers and thunderstorms throughout the day. It's going to be mostly cloudy with temperatures near 86. Tonight, a 30% chance at rain, partly cloudy and 72. Another 40% chance of rain on Wednesday under mostly cloudy conditions with temperatures near 88. Then on Wednesday night, another 30% chance at showers and thunderstorms. It'll be partly cloudy with an overnight low near 72. Out of the Radio Works Weather Center, I'm JJ.
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How you doing on this? Tuesday's busy, right? Yeah, no doubt about it. Getting ready for the weekend. You know, you can always speak your mind on the Jeff Fox Show Hot Topic line. So the question is, online dating. Have you ever done it? Would you do it? If you did, what's it like? We want to know what you think. 855-608-2699.

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0: plaques. And during the pandemic, Deborah took time to hang up all her plaques. She's got so many awards. And I'm glad you took time to do that, Deborah. I know you loved it.
1: We don't want to take it for granted, you know. It's important to acknowledge your accomplishments, even yourself, you know, with your own show and the journey and the path that you've taken and, you know, what it's taken and the sacrifices that you make. You know, it's important for us to acknowledge that for ourselves, not to look outside for validation all the time, but to really take the time to just, you know, the West Indians like to say, big up your chest.
0: That's right. That's right. One thing I remember about you that really resonated with me is that back in your Toronto days, you would get with the local bands and you would be grinding it out at the clubs with the bands,
1: yes.
0: You know?
1: Yes, I was, when we finally got to work with Jimmy Jam and Terry Lewis, Terry Lewis gave me the nickname Band Chick. And you have no idea how I was just like, ooh, I felt so special. Because there's something to be said about oftentimes the only female in the band.
0: That's right.
1: You know, cutting your teeth live.
0: That's
1: with,
0: right.
1: With in the clubs, you know what I mean? That's what I did. That was how I grew up. I really don't know any other way.
0: Mm-hmm. That's Deborah Cox, a.k.a. the Band Chick. You can check out more interviews just like this, the Jeff Fox podcast. That's all you got to do. Okay, stay with us. We're coming right back at you.
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5: ABC News, I'm Wayne Cabot. For the first time, the Senate has said no to President Trump's war in Iran.
6: On this motion, the yeas are 50, the nays are 48. The concurrent motion is agreed to.
5: The resolution already cleared the House, but the White House says it has no significance because there are no hostilities. Yet, President Trump is asking for another $80 billion on top of the nearly $30 billion the Pentagon says has already been spent, Trump calling it a very cheap price to pay to stop a nuclear Iran. And says Iran would be wise to allow nuclear inspectors. Telling a crowd in Pennsylvania today,
7: if Iran's reasonable, if they're smart, otherwise we'll have to finish the job, which will take about maybe less than a week.
5: The Supreme Court rules that if you lose your house in a tax sale, you are not owed fair market value from the government. Sell-off in tech stocks. The NASDAQ fell 2.2%. S&P down 1.4% today. This is ABC News.
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0: the Radio Works Weather Center. Here's a look at your overnight weather. Well, got a 70% chance of rain through overnight, low of 71. Wednesday, thunderstorms in the morning, then cloudy skies later in the day with a high of 84. Thursday, going to be partly cloudy skies, high of 93. Friday, intervals of clouds and sunshine, high around 91. And kicking it into the weekend, Saturday, sun and a few passing clouds with a high of 94. I'm Doc Bryson. That's a look at your overnight weather from the Radio Works Weather Center. 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

0: it's the Jeff Fox Show, and we're talking to the multi-talented Deborah Cox. Wow. And Deborah, I've just got so many memories of you. I saw you backstage at Madison Square Garden for the Michael Jackson 30th anniversary special.
1: Oh my gosh, yes, yes. That was before 9/11.
0: It was one day before, Deborah.
1: One day before.
0: One day. Isn't that something?
1: That's something.
0: Isn't
1: yeah,
0: that something?
1: Wow.
0: You were back there and you had a lion costume on.
1: I was a lioness. You know, that's one of my favorites, Jeff. I'm so happy you mentioned that because it was myself. It was my girl, Jill Scott.
0: Yes.

0: full circle. Yeah.
1: What was it like meeting Michael Jackson? That must have been a thrill for you.
0: It was a thrill. And I just remember with his soft voice, you need more publicity. You need more publicity, Debra. That's what he kept saying. He's like, you're so talented. You need more publicity. And I was like, okay, thank you. But he was, but you know, I was really awestruck. I was shocked to meet him, and I, because I love him. I mean, I was infatuated, obsessed.
1: That's a great Michael Jackson impression. And you know, he knew what he was talking about when he was really helping you.
0: He really was.
1: What, Debra, one more time for me. What did he say?
0: Debra, you need more publicity. He literally said that to me.
1: Unbelievable. Great
0: and
1: memories.
0: And I thought about it, and I was like, wow, you know, right? I'm really busting my ass with these records. Promotion, right. And doing all this stuff, and he was right.
1: Oh, yeah, Michael Jackson was right. It's the great Debra Cox today on the Jeff Fox Show. Stay with us. We got more coming up.
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5: Hello, South Arkansas. I'm Doc Bryce. Let's talk news. Arkansas State Police say a Magnolia man died in a two-vehicle crash last Thursday evening in Union County. Troopers report 41-year-old Adam Henderson was driving west on Highway 82 near Prim Road when his Ford crossed the center line and struck an eastbound International head-on. No injuries were listed. The crash happened around 6:45 p.m. under clear, dry conditions. A boil order has been issued for Banks Waterworks customers in Bradley County. The Arkansas Department of Health lists the order for the entire system after a pump malfunction. Customers should boil water for at least 1 minute before drinking, cooking, making ice, brushing teeth, or washing food. The order remains in effect until state health officials lift it by notice. Impact Camden and Community Partners will host a back-to-school prayer and school supplies giveaway Saturday, July 25th from 10 a.m. to 1 p.m. at the Washita and Richmond Multipurpose Room on Mall Road in Camden. The event includes prayer for the school year and supplies to help students start strong. For details, call 901-628-3959. A free golf cart movie night is set for Thursday, June 25th at Highland Golf Course. Families can enjoy Disney Pixar's Monsters University with the movie starting at 8:30 p.m. Golf carts will be provided and admission is free. Bearden Mayor Ginger Bailey is thanking volunteers who helped make the 38th annual Bearden Gazebo Festival a success. In a message from the mayor's office, Bailey praised volunteers for their work with setup, cleanup, vendors, entertainment, and logistics, saying their service helped create a memorable event for residents and visitors. Camden Fire Department says two firefighters have received promotions according to announcements released Monday. Jeff Caldwell has been promoted from lieutenant to captain. Caldwell has served 5 years with the department. Dustin Greening has been promoted from driver operator to lieutenant. Greening has 7 years of service. Department leaders congratulated both firefighters on their new roles and continued service to the community moving forward. I'm Doc Bryce. Go make some news today. Price Robertson is next. Shop Camden.
6: It's Tuesday, June 23rd, 2026. 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From the Radio Works Newsroom, I'm Price Robertson. From El Dorado, from Magnolia, from Fordyce, from Sparkman, from McNeil, Waldo, Hot Springs, and here in Camden, we're glad to have you with us. In the news, Attorney General Tim Griffin has filed suit against Roblox Corporation and Discord, two of the most cited platforms in federal child exploitation prosecutions, for years of deliberate deception and reckless product design that transformed the Internet's most popular children's gaming site into one of the most dangerous places online. In a statement, Griffin said, Roblox left the front door unlocked, and Discord handed predators a private room. Arkansas children paid the price. That stops now. And we'll stop right there after this quick break.
7: 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The lotto jackpot is now more than $1 million. 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
1: In case you missed it, a Magnolia woman is charged with stealing lottery tickets. Whitney Renee Booz, who's 38, is free pending a trial date. A man died Saturday after being found with a gunshot wound outside a Pine Bluff apartment, police said in a press release. The man's identity has not been released pending notification of his family. Investigators said the circumstances surrounding the shooting remained under investigation. No information about a possible suspect or motive was immediately released. This past Sunday marked 2 years since the Mad Butcher shooting in Fordyce. In other news today, from Malvern, a train collided with a tractor-trailer yesterday. Officials with Union Pacific said the collision happened around 3:30 p.m., but no injuries were reported. Officials said the crash happened about 8 blocks from Main Street as the Sullenberger crossing. The tractor-trailer was said to be hauling a load of bricks. And finally, a 24-year-old Texarkana man has been arrested following reports of gun threats in Prescott. For even more news, visit our website or find us on Facebook. That's the news. Keep working hard.
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That is St. Harrison with Bad. What's up? It's your boy Sean Good, vibing out with you on this Tuesday, June the 23rd. Hey, I've got a good moment of motivation on the way for you, but before then, I'm going to get you with the latest from Jill Scott. I'm going to throw it back to Jodeci, and the music will continue as you're wrapping up your workday and getting into these evening hours. Here's Mary Mary. This is God in Me.

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1: 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Love for us together.
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0: 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It's your boy, Sean Good. I've got a good moment of motivation on the way for you, so don't miss that. Also, still ahead, Josh X is going to come back. I got a classic from Prince and Mariah the Scientist. Stay locked.
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4: ABC News, I'm Wayne Cabot. The Republican-controlled Senate hands President Trump a rare rebuke, voting to deny him war powers for Iran. The resolution passing on the 10th try. Mitch McConnell not present because of a hospitalization. The White House says the resolution means nothing because there are no hostilities presently. Connecticut Senator Richard Blumenthal says the Trump deal is good for Iran.
5: The frozen assets that now will be released to the Iranians to be used as they wish, not to buy American agricultural products.
4: The administration can continue to remove information from National Park Service sites that it says improperly disparaged Americans, past or living. Federal appeals court now pausing a lower court ruling that required the exhibits to be restored by the 4th of July. The first player to score in 6 different World Cup tournaments with a goal today, Cristiano Ronaldo. This is ABC News.
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9: 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Put your feet up by the fire at a lodge and take in scenic views that help you reset and recharge this spring. 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

0: That's Mariah the Scientist with Burning Blue. I'm going to get you a good moment of motivation before I get up out of here, so don't miss that. But until then, I'm going to get you with a classic from I'll Be Sure. I got Jagged Edge and Leela Jane.
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4: weather. From the Radio Works Weather Center, here's a look at your overnight weather. Well, got a 70% chance of rain through overnight, low of 71. Wednesday, thunderstorms in the morning, then cloudy skies later in the day with a high of 84. Thursday, going to be partly cloudy skies, high of 93. Friday, intervals of clouds and sunshine, high around 91, and kicking it into the weekend. Saturday, sun and a few passing clouds with a high of 94. I'm Doc Bryson. That's a look at your overnight weather from the Radio Works Weather Center.
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